0: And that's the three-song lead-in to the Hula Honeys Friday afternoon show.
1: That's right. Call them 1, 2, 3.
0: Hi, Robbie.
1: Hi, Ginge. How's the weather in your head?
0: Oh, it's always delightful.
1: A little balmy.
0: I beg your pardon. Yes, I'm balmy. That's what I am. That's right. It's Aloha Friday. We're the Hula Honeys, Robin and Ginger, and we're with you until just about 5 o'clock. And thanks to Bill Best for keeping the music flowing.
1: The seat's warm,
0: as only he can do.
1: It's the last Friday, I believe, of June, Ginge.
0: Man.
1: So just say goodbye to June, okay?
0: So long. Aloha, June. Aloha. But it's been a very nice June. It's been a kinder June.
1: It has been.
0: Weather-wise.
1: We've loved the weather, yes.
0: You know, it's just been much more moist, which is a word some people are afraid to use.
1: Right.
0: It's a controversial word.
1: Moist.
0: So then I like it.
1: Oh, good.
0: Moist.
1: You like controversy.
0: Some people think that's a... Never mind.
1: Mm.
0: It's a titillating word.
1: It's a petri dish. I don't know.
0: Ooh. Now my mind is gone.
1: I boggled her mind.
0: That's
1: it's
0: it.
1: Not easy to do.
0: That looks like the deflection pool.
1: Oh, right.
0: Swamp. A petri dish?
1: Mm-hmm.
0: No,
1: petri dinner.
0: Zoom.
1: Petri dish. What are they doing, those petri dishes?
0: Reflecting pool.
1: Stuff, you know.
0: Slashes.
1: Okay. You got it, right,
0: Gang? Green water. Okay.
1: I hope so. Because, you know, we'd like to say that we're the Hula Honeys, and if we're making sense, something's wrong with you.
0: That's right. That's right. This should not really make much sense, and I think it doesn't. So.
1: And dollars, too. 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
0: That's right. You can do your shopping virtually.
1: Ooh.
0: Like we always do.
1: Is everything virtual now?
0: Not everything.
1: Okay.
0: Not virtually everything.
1: Virtually.
0: You know?
1: So yeah. Well, it has been kind of windy, and we have had a phone call from our favorite fan.
0: Mm-hmm. Our only fan.
1: Yes. We count on you, Marlon. Mr. Blando.
0: Mr. Blando.
1: So, you know, have you been hearing the wind lately? Because here it comes.
0: What's it calling?
1: Mary.

0: no hot year.
1: Ala Park. Remember that?
2: Ala Park. Wow.
1: Oh, man.
2: I'm going to go now.
1: I used to feel nervous down there.
2: Oh, yeah.
1: You would have to be no more ashamed to go down there and go to sleep.
2: Yeah.
1: It's a main park over on Oahu, and the song really tells the true story. There was a lot of old guys would go over there and just take a nap.
2: That's right.
1: Right.
2: I love Lito. I tell you, from the Big Island.
1: He
2: Lito
1: is fabulous.
2: Archangel.
1: Yeah. He takes a, he has his own take on things.
2: Yeah. Yeah. I know,
1: so
2: you like that.
1: Well, I like his clipped verbalization, his punctuation, his dialectic
2: right.
1: demand.
2: His olelo.
1: Oh my gosh. This turn off the heat. Ugh. Jesus. Okay. Tell the people.
2: Oh, wow. Art Maui Potluck. Ooh, a community potluck is scheduled for Wednesday, July 8th at 5 p.m. at Kihei Charter School. The event is open to the public and provides an opportunity for community members to gather and share a meal.
1: Isn't that nice?
2: Wow! Attendees are invited to bring a dish and are welcome to attend with family members. Organizers note, there will be no formal program,
1: nice.
2: And the gathering will be alcohol-free. Additional information is available at artmaui.org. Wow.
1: Isn't that nice?
2: Just to
1: a pleasant
2: get together.
1: Thing. Yeah, a get-together. And we know where that is. It's a nice, big, open space.
2: Yeah.
1: It's pretty nifty over there.
2: Yep.
1: Yep.
2: I like that.
1: People
2: and it's
1: get
2: Art
1: together.
2: Maui.
1: Art
2: so
1: Maui, get together and eat.
2: Yeah.
1: And then go home.
2: Oh, maybe have a conversation and look up from your phone. You
1: no,
2: know.
1: No, no, no, no. Don't threaten people. Oh, my goshness.

0: And that's Stacy Kent with Under a Blanket of Blue. And we like it.
1: Love the lyrics.
0: We do. And we like.
1: And we like Stacy.
0: I even like her lisp. You know, she has a speech impediment, and oh, yet no. She sings. She's not going to let anyone stop her. Neither am I.
1: Don't try to do it.
0: No, don't. Don't. Okay, Robin has things to tell you, but first, you're tuned to listener-supported Mana'o Radio, KMNO, Wailuku, Maui, Hawaii, at 91.7 FM and streaming worldwide at mana'oradio.com in memory of Duncan Mack and courtesy of the Grace Family Foundation. 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
1: Nice. And we'd like to say that major support for Mana'o Radio is provided by the Cindy and Glenn Fry Foundation, Momona Bakery and Coffee Shop, Aloha Discount Liquor, Backlit Buddha Studios, Commercial Properties of Maui, Tamura's Market and Fine Wine and Liquors, Horovitz and Tilly LLC, Pogan Po Kitchens Hawaii, Broth Cafe at Alive and Well, Outrigger Ka'anapali Beach Resort, John Cadman's Baila Baila Studio, and Sun King Hawaii. It takes a village, goodness. I tell you.
0: That's right.
1: Yeah, did I miss something?
0: No, you're perfect.
1: Oh, thank goodness.
0: It's so good, as always, as general. All righty, so tell the people something, you know, intimate and embarrassing.
1: Wow.
0: So I've been watching this four-part series called The American Experiment.
1: Oh.
0: It's like one of those, it was
1: reality. I don't know.
0: What no. It's all about how the country was made, how our country was. And it starts from the very beginning. And it was all the stuff that I slept through in school.
1: Uh-huh.
0: And it was all presented very well. And it really made me look at our country differently.
1: Ah.
0: Yeah. You know, I grew up in our country and I sort of accepted it in my concept of it. And instead, you know, and this is back when we were colonized by the British.
1: Mm-hmm.
0: We didn't exist at all. We ran away from England and came here and went along the coast, you know, the East Coast. And the 13 colonies turned into states and how it all started and how the Republican Party and the Democratic Party started. It was two guys got in a quarrel.
1: Oh.
0: Yeah. And on and on. And it was just always fascinating. And it made me realize that it's a work in progress, basically, because I've been so depressed. I've been concerned. Mm-hmm. I'm so appalled.
1: Mm-hmm.
0: And yet this is just a moment in this giant long line of moments. And we are this amazing petri dish. We're this amazing moment. We're very unlikely as a nation.
1: Mm-hmm.
0: You know, nobody else is us. Nobody else is the United States of we're governing ourselves.
1: Mm-hmm.
0: Or at least that's the way it made it sound. I don't know. Anyway. That's what I was thinking about.
1: Wow.
0: I know, really nothing, huh?
1: Do we have a musical moment? Am I crazy or is
0: you're
1: it
0: crazy,
1: true?
0: But yes.
1: Ah.
0: You're crazy. Why God?
1: Well, we have many musical
2: 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On Monday the 29th in Kihei at Ocean Vodka from 5 till 7, check out Aaron Booth. 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Soul, folk, easy listening and more with Never Too Late. And on Thursday the 2nd in Kihei at Divine Wine Lounge from 6:30 till 8:30, smooth and sexy saxophone with Will Robb. And by now you know that there's many, many more to see in Music Tonight. 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

0: Emily Ngannou. I'm here to tell you that community members are invited to participate in a Kihei Wetlands cleanup on June 27th from 8 a.m. until 12 p.m. Volunteers will assist with environmental stewardship activities at the Kihei Wetlands. This could be a very fun day.
1: Yeah.
0: Snacks, water for refills, hand tools, and gloves will be provided. Oof. Participants are asked to bring a reusable water bottle, closed-toed shoes, and a hat. The cleanup is presented by Malama, Maui Nui, and Ko'i Ula. And location information will be announced separately. Okay, so put it in your calendar, kiddos.
2: I think it's tomorrow.
0: Oh, wow, tomorrow. Oh, put it in there. Hurry up.

I'd like to dedicate to all the men in the house. 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

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Hey,

0: 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We, make our show and Manawa Radio possible. Boy, possibility, it's a good thing.
1: Is it?
0: Yeah.
1: It's better than impossibility.
0: Mm-hmm. Yes.
1: All righty.
0: Possibility.
1: Well, we've got 10 more minutes of music before it's time.
0: Ooh.
1: I'll light the fire. Oh. Get the oven hot.
0: Get out the
1: for
0: steak.
1: The word of the day. That was Janet Klein and her Parlor Boys with Yiddish Hula Boy, also known as Becky, I Ain't Coming Back. And you had the Ka'u Crater Boys. Oh, she's ready to go. That's fine.
0: Sorry, I didn't mean to.
1: Nope.
0: She's, just came on.
1: She's very good.
0: Oh,
1: she's very, very good. Oh.

0: Well, that little ditty tells you it's time. Time to strap in, Robin.
1: Oh.
0: Time for the word of the day.
1: Oh, boy.
2: I think the old radio shows were really fun, yeah, where they had to make all the noises when you were talking and... Sorry, I digress.
0: These are the good old days, Robbie.
2: Yes,
0: this is the radio show.
2: Okay.
0: Okie dokie. Now, last week, we opened the thesaurus. This week, we found the secret drawer inside it. We bring you unusual synonyms of last week's unusual synonyms.
2: Oh, no.
0: Words twice removed, dusted lightly, and released back into the wild.
2: Wow.
0: Why use a common word when an unusual one is just the thing? And why use an unusual word when you can find one so rare it practically needs a docent? Try one in something you write this week, an email, an office memo, a love letter, or that novel or PhD thesis waiting patiently while you conduct advanced research and procrastination. Oh, I'm pulling the wrong one down, no wonder. It's getting louder. Okay, an important note. These are rarely true synonyms. Beautiful and pretty are synonyms, but you can't always replace one with the other. It's pretty obvious, but we feel we should mention it. Anyway, get that little double entendre there?
2: Yeah, I guess so.
0: Oh, wow. Bad attitude to start with.
2: Okay, here we go.
0: Pitherism. You want to spell it? Citherism.
2: Oh,
0: Citherism. Citherism. Citherism.
2: Very, wow. Excuse me, God bless you.
0: That's funny. Why don't you spell it if you're so smart?
2: I can't even say it. Are you kidding?
0: You're laughing at me because I can't say it.
2: Yeah.
0: Citherism.
2: Oh, stop it.
0: Would you like to spell it? It's P-S-I.
2: Oh, I. P-S-I.
0: P-S-I.
2: T-H?
0: That's like pound square inch.
2: Right.
0: That's how I measure with my compressor. Citherism.
2: All right. Well, an ism is an ism sort of a way of thinking?
0: Could be.
2: Sith.
0: It's a way of, a mannerism. You're not thinking.
2: No, I guess not.
0: It's a doing.
2: Right. It's a doing.
0: So I can't tell you the answer on that.
2: Okay. Citherism.
0: Yeah.
2: It's kind of like when you like to throw things together to synthesize with the rhythm.
0: It starts with a P. Come on. You're not synthesizing anything. It is from the Greek. And I can't tell you what the word is. Never mind. Anyway, the light and dark of this whole thing is it is a rustling or whispering sound, especially of leaves in the wind.
2: Okay, so I like that sound.
0: I know. That's why I thought you might like this word.
2: It's a nice word, sorry.
0: Okay, wow, good change.
2: Wow, I really
0: changed your attitude there.
2: Okay.
0: Vinolent.
2: Oh, God.
0: Yeah, it's much better than violent.
2: Vinolent.
0: Vinolent.
2: Vinolent.
0: How do you want to say it?
2: V-I-N. Well, how do you spell it?
0: Vinolent. I had to have a little clue there.
2: It's a V-I or a V-Y?
0: V-I.
2: V-I.
0: Yeah. Take that little first word, and that's your big hint.
2: Vinyl.
0: No, not vinyl.
2: What?
0: Vino. Vino.
2: Vino. Yeah. Wine.
0: Yes. Yes. See, I'm helping you.
2: Is someone who likes wine?
0: Yes, it is. It is drunken with wine, given to drinking wine to excess.
2: Oh, drunken with wine.
0: Yes. Yes.
2: Oh, you're all...
0: He was driving a sports car, right. And he was vinolent.
2: It's okay. I'll take it.
0: You know to whom I am speaking.
2: I don't know.
0: It's better than being timorsome.
2: Oh,
0: timorsome.
2: Timid.
0: Timorsome.
2: Nervous.
0: Yes. Okay. Yes. Yes. Timid and easily frightened.
2: Yes.
0: Very good.
2: Oh, God, that's one. Wingy dingy.
0: It was a super good one, though.
2: Yes.
0: Super good one. And okay. These are not easy words. Come on.
2: Don't try this at folks. Don't
0: lentus.
2: Try this at
0: home. Lentus.
2: Lentus.
0: What is lentus? L-E-N-T-O-U-S. Lentus.
2: Lentus.
0: Lentus.
1: Yes. What is it?
2: That's, wow. Music came up. The Lentus.
0: Hmm. It did, didn't it?
2: Yeah, take it down.
0: Settle down, boys.
2: I have no idea. Can I have a clue? Can I have
0: That's
2: a hint?
0: A good answer. Lentus in Latin.
2: Right.
0: And this is Lentus. Mm-hmm. And this one is O-U-S, and the one that they're giving me in Latin
2: U-S.
0: Is U-S. Oh, and it means, well, it's the same answer, so if I tell you this clue,
2: I'll know. Okay.
0: For sure.
2: Well, go ahead.
0: Sometimes the trees up in the forest do it, have it. Yeah.
2: Sometimes the trees have
0: it. Yeah, up Hindauka, if you go up there to that forest. Remember that forest full of kind of pine trees, you know?
2: Yeah.
0: You know, over by Giggle Hill where all those trees are?
2: Yeah, yeah, yeah.
0: What do you think those do?
2: Lentus?
0: Yeah, they do.
2: They shed their leaves? I don't know. What's lentus?
0: It's sticky. It's viscous. It's tenacious. Also slow.
2: Tenacious.
0: Yeah.
2: Kind of like this music.
0: So sticky and viscous is
2: lentus
0: your...
2: Lentus and...
0: See the sap coming?
2: Sticky, yes.
0: See, that's what I was talking about, the sap.
2: Joke. Sap,
0: sap is so sticky. So you ever try getting sap off?
2: I have, yeah.
0: How about every time getting sap off the top? If you have, there are three ways to get it off. The first way is to take it off.
2: You take it off.
0: The second way. Uh-huh. Formous. Not famous.
2: Formous. F-O-R-M-O-U-S? No.
0: F-O-R-M-O-U-S? Oh. Yes. Five points for that.
2: Formous.
0: Yes.
2: Formous.
0: Yes, use this on your Scrabble people.
2: Formous. Wow. It's to change your shape.
0: Oh, that's nice. I like that. Know. That's nice. That would make it a verb.
2: Uh-huh.
0: This
2: right.
0: is an adjective.
2: This is an adjective.
0: Yeah, and you are formous. Shape. You are formous.
2: I have no to form. You're very, to shape something? I don't
0: It
2: know.
0: Has to do with shape. That's right. That is right.
2: Right. So it's the outline of something. What is it?
0: Well, here's a funny little note about it. Taiwan was formerly known in the West as Formosa.
2: Oh.
0: See? Formosa.
2: Okay, dokie.
0: Did it really help you, did it? But I remember when it was Formosa.
2: Oh, yeah, great.
0: All right. Formous means first, beautiful.
2: Oh, beautiful.
0: Yeah,
2: very
0: see, that's
2: nice.
0: Why I said you are.
2: That's so sweet.
0: Oh, my God.
2: Oh, is it time for a thought?
0: A thought is so long. Oh, God, we're in trouble. Ready for the thought?
2: Okay, yes.
0: Okay, I didn't write it.
2: Okay.
0: The truly creative mind in any field is no more than this, a human creature born abnormally, inhumanly sensitive. To him, a touch is a blow. A sound is a noise. A misfortune is a tragedy. A joy is an ecstasy. A friend is a lover. A lover is a god. And failure is death. Add to this cruelly delicate organism the overpowering necessity to create, create, create. So that without the creating of music or poetry or books or buildings or something of meaning,

0: Hey, Manawa Radio presents An Evening with Brock Ambrose, featuring Ashton Yarborough on bass, Francisco Ballester on guitar, Nolan Wren on drums, and Shania Lee on keyboards. I hope I said that right. Brock Ambrose invites you into his sanctuary of sound.
1: Sanctuary, much.
0: Join this emerging R&B pop vocalist for an intimate journey through the music that helped him find his way. 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

0: I wish it was raining more, but we have had some. Mm-hmm. So I'll be happy with that one.
1: We do
0: with
1: love
0: Kep Mo and his Rainmaker song. Alrighty, we had Oscar Aylman with his rendition of Blue Skies. And you played Nue with the Legend of Lehua.
1: Big surprise.
0: Yeah, we play that one once every Friday.
1: I know.
0: Just like taking your vitamin D.
1: It's my fault.
0: It's
1: hey,
0: a good thing.
1: This looks really good.
0: I know.
1: If you're up country and want
0: even if you're
1: to,
0: not.
1: Yeah, you want something to do. Silk Sky presents a featured artist series. This is Esther Godinez, Bita Fonseca, and Lyle Hulf.
0: Well, we know those guys, and they're terrific.
1: Oh, yeah. They are the trio.
0: I like to hear this.
1: Maracatu?
0: You know I can't be trusted.
1: Wow, it's a very fancy font.
0: Maybe it's a kind of pasta, you know, manicotti.
1: Okay. It's going to be tomorrow. Doors at 6:30. It's $20. And it's live music and premium tea.
0: It'll be a Brazilian,
1: yes,
0: I would be guessing.
1: Absolutely.
0: These people are very much that way.
1: Mm-hmm. And percussion and beautiful guitar. It's going to be fun.
0: Yeah, we'll.
1: 1043 Makawao Avenue Suite. 208.
0: We really don't know where that is.
1: 6:30.
0: But we like these people and we think that's a nice thing. So
1: yeah,
0: if you're into that, that might be a nice surprise.
1: There you go.
0: To yourself.
1: Mm-hmm.
0: And to us too. You could tell us later how it was.
1: Right.
0: Because we love those guys. What the heck? Alrighty. It's the Hula Honeys with you this Friday. Oh, you want to tell the...
1: We did that.
0: Oh, thank
1: we good. Did.
0: We did. We did it, yes, during something else. Okay.
1: Oh.
0: We're done. We're good. Hello? Oh, no, she's not queued up. Gosh darn it, I'll have to go the other way. Alrighty, this one instead.

0: And of course, that's Van Morrison. And I was just looking at it and realizing that it's about 30 years old, that song. So, you know, one of my more modern tunes off of his album, Moon Dance. Well, that brings us up to the very tippy top of the hour. And you're tuned to Listener Supported Manawa Radio KMNO Wailuku Maui, Hawaii at 91.7 FM and streaming worldwide at manaoradio.com in memory of Duncan Mack and courtesy of the Grace Family Foundation.
1: There you go. 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More.
0: Kind of old-fashioned to think that they're not open on Saturday, don't you think? I mean, they're a retail store. Mm. It's, you know, you would think, you know, you would shop for tile on a Saturday.
1: But it said Monday through Friday.
0: I know. So I just find it interesting and, you know, kind of
1: like it.
0: I kind of like it, too, on a sort of a moral stand, you know.
1: So, you know, the moon is getting full, Jen.
0: Oh, no, not the moon.
1: Yes, the moon is coming to get you.
0: Oh, no.
1: That's right. As summer begins to settle in, June's glowing strawberry moon is set to light up the night sky as the season's first full moon.
0: Ooh, strawberry.
1: Summer season, that's right. It's associated with abundance, growth, and uplifting energy.
0: Well, that's nice.
1: The annual lunar event is seen by many as a symbolic start to the warmer months ahead.
0: Uh-oh. That's not what we wanted.
1: That's right. It's going to be on Monday. And
0: Monday is full moon.
1: Mm-hmm.
0: Only it's a strawberry moon.
1: Yeah.
0: And it's a happy, uplifting moon.
1: Energetic moon.
0: And it's the start of the summer. Dog days of summer.
1: Mm. Uh-huh. And it is in the sign of
0: Capricorn. Oh, my.
1: Yes. So, you know.
0: Very, very smart.
1: Mm-hmm. All kinds of things can happen.
0: That's right. We can all be very judgmental together. And critical and loving.
1: Oh, it says the axis of Cancer Capricorn aids us in understanding the legacies that we build, as well as how we build from tradition and the past.
0: I think it's kind of like C and A minor.
1: Wow. Is that right?
0: Yeah.
1: C and A minor.
0: Yeah.
1: I love that.
0: That's the axis.
1: Yeah. Okay.
0: Yeah.
1: All right. We talk music quite frequently.
0: Well, who cares if it doesn't make sense?
1: I think it's time for Buddy.
0: Okay.
1: Yeah, you know, I just...
0: We love Buddy.
1: We do.
0: Buddy Foe.
1: He's going to sing about the hibiscus.
0: Oh, beautiful hibiscus.
1: Oh, boy, I've just...
0: That little red
1: I've
0: one...
1: I just set myself
0: that
1: up.
0: That doesn't close at night.
1: This could be so dangerous. Number five.
0: And it's...
1: Let's see what
0: number
1: happens.
0: Number five. Oh, no. That's Buddy. Close call.
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I just mean a couple of lovers that live next door, and they're always battling, and I'm trying to keep the score. They're always petting and poking and jabbing and joking and cooing and cracking and wooing and whacking. They keep necking and knocking, singing and socking and squawking and squeezing and burning and freezing. Why, he holds her hands as long as he's able, but when he lets go, she bops him with a table. They start right in, patting and pinching and clouting and clenching. They're enjoying themselves, having a good time. Now, Reverend Green thought he'd call one day on this nicely newlyweds across the way. But just as the pastor knocked on the door, a straight right connected mop, he hit the floor. They was petting and popping and banging and bopping, cooing and kissing and hitting and missing. They kept on grooving and grieving and loving and leaving, kicking and cackling and tickling and tackling. Now, one night a neighbor tried some intervention, but one short jab knocked out his good intention. They started right in, stewing and stabbing and jiving and jabbing, having a good time. Now once a lion escaped from a circus train, he strayed in Jack and Jill's domain. Just then they got in a towering rage, lion took one look and jumped back in his cage. They started in swatting and swaying and plotting and playing and stomping and stabbing and grooving and grabbing. They kept dancing and ducking, tripping and trucking and plotting and pleading and banging and bleeding. Her mother said, I'll go right in there and fetch her. But mom came out riding on a stretcher. They started right in, hitting and holding, fainting and folding. They was enjoying themselves, having a good time. Once a reporter called on the wife just to gather some data on her hectic life. She told him she'd never find time for books. She's always busy ducking left hooks. They was always swatting and swaying and socking and singing and cutting and cuddling and messing and muddling. They kept on fondling and fussing and kissing and cussing and tapping and teasing and squatting and squeezing. Once a voice called out, stop, I'm the law. But all he stopped was a haymaker to the jaw. They started in jiving and jumping and throbbing and thumping. They was enjoying themselves. You see, they were in love. Ain't married life wonderful? Hey, will somebody call

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Potato chips, oh, drip, drip, drip.

0: Well, that was Ibrahim Ferrer, which is the Cubans.
1: Yeah.
0: And I can't hear Cubans without feeling worried and bad because we've shut off their gas, you know?
1: I know.
0: They don't
1: I
0: have
1: know.
0: Their electricity. We've really...
1: Terrible.
0: I tell you, I'm worried. But it's a nice Friday afternoon with the Hula Honeys. We're almost done, but Robin wants to tell you all about some astrology.
1: That's right. That's a lot of rain in the background, and it's just fine.
0: I'm bringing it down.
1: Okay, I'm Rob Bresny. This is from Free Will Astrology, and he's going to talk to all of you Cancers.
0: He's an opinionated one.
1: Oh, boy, and that's June 21 through July 22. He says, now is an auspicious time to declare a sweeping amnesty and observe a personal season of pardon.
0: Ooh.
1: To the best of your ability... release your clenched feelings about people who have caused you pain. Banish blame. Purge and lingering resentment. Purge any lingering resentment and regret that has curdled into self-reproach.
0: Hmm.
1: Celebrate atonement and absolution. Most vital of all, exonerate yourself. Shed the guilt you've carried for missteps and missed chances.
0: Wow.
1: And please offer yourself a sweet gift. A ritual of renewal.
0: This is cheap therapy.
1: Oh, boy, it's a lot. That's a big list of things.
0: It seems
1: things.
0: Like everybody should do that.
1: It's
0: not
1: know,
0: just Cancer.
1: That's right.
0: Well, those Cancers, they can really gnash their teeth. All right, well, that was a lot of fun, Rain.
1: Yeah.
0: And that'll
1: do. It
0: didn't
1: do what I thought at all.
0: Well, it kept you company.
1: Mm.
0: And that's what matters. Here we go. Crazy as ever. The Hula Honeys. Sliding towards the exit.

0: That's right. The Hula Honeys are toning it down. Thing one and thing two, picking up their messes. That's right. We got to leave a nice clean slate for the next DJ. And today, it's Jason Awaken.
1: Jason Awaken, that's right.
0: And we heard the door slam, so we know he's here. So thanks so much for spending your... No, I didn't mean it that way.
2: In some secluded
0: anyway, thanks for spending your afternoon with Robin and Ginger. We really appreciate it. It's you who allow us to squander our Friday afternoons this way. And we appreciate
1: it. Year after year.
0: Right.
1: Friday after Friday.
0: We drive home and go, well, we did it again. Thanks so much. And take care of yourself. It's a lovely life. And here we are.
1: That's right. And you know, Manao Radio sincerely appreciates the continued support of the following businesses and individuals: Aloha Cleaning Experts, Haleakala Ranch, Bonnie Blackledge, and Jeffrey Andrews. These supporters and many others are what allow us to share with you folks this wide variety of commercial free music right here on Maui and all around the big wide world. That's right. So go out and spread your aloha all around the big wide world. Or at least right around your house.
0: I don't know. Never mind.
1: Uh-oh.

0: You don't say. You don't say. No, you don't. You don't say. You play. You play that big old bass all up in your face here on Manao Radio. Yes, indeed. Hello, hello, hello. So happy to be here today with you. This is Jason Awaken. It's 5 o'clock and it's time for High Vibes here on Manao Radio. That's right. You are tuned in to listener supported Manao Radio, KMNO, Wailuku, Maui, Hawaii, at 91.7 and streaming worldwide at manaoradio.com. 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Duncan Mack. Yes, in memory of Duncan Mack, I recently learned that Duncan had this slot here. This was Duncan's show before it was my show. I never got to hear it, but I hear it was great. I understand that he was really into eclectic, different, diverse music genres, which is also what I'm into. Fancy that. So I'm very honored to be here in Duncan's time slot, keeping the legacy alive and playing amazing music for you on your favorite radio station, Manao Radio. You got me for 3 solid hours here today. We're going to be kicking it tough and listening to music together. And if you've got any requests, this is the time. I'm just going to put it out there. If you want to hear a song, if you've got just a little jingle that's been bumping around in your noggin for the last few days and you just got to hear it, let me know. I would love to hear it as well and play it for you. I'm sure there's a lot of people out there that would love to hear it, even if they don't know that they want to hear it. Sometimes you just have to kind of like force feed music to people. You know, you got to just tell them to say ah and open up and just stick that music in their head hole. So that's what I'm here to do. And I hope you're into that and feeling it and looking forward to that sort of experience. Indeed, we're going to be having some fun today. I got some Michael Franti on the way. I've got probably some Mighty Mighty Boss Tones. I think I'm going to be playing some feel-good dance music today. I'm kind of in that vibe where I'm feeling good and I like to dance. So I'm going to put on some songs and dance my happy self into oblivion. And I hope you do as well, because dancing is great as long as you're not driving. If you are driving, you know, maybe there's some dances you could do. You could try doing the running man, like only with the top half of your body. Maybe that could work, but please don't dance and drive. That being said, it is time for the feature story news report. And I do want to thank the underwriters of the feature story news report for providing this amazing opportunity to hear what's on the news. Feature Story News Report is brought to you by Alice McDermott and the Maui team at Mercer Advisors, a wealth management firm. Mercer Advisors has been serving individuals, families, and business owners since 1985. Let's see what's on the news.
1: From Feature Story News in London, I'm Stuart Smith. Almost 600 people have been killed, more than 1,500 injured, and around 50,000 people are missing after twin earthquakes struck Venezuela on Wednesday evening, the most powerful to hit the country in more than a century. More than 200 people are still believed to be trapped under the rubble of some 250 collapsed or damaged buildings. Schools across the affected areas have been closed and turned into emergency shelters, while hospitals are overwhelmed with the injured. Freelance reporter Catherine Ellis has been talking to people in Caracas from the Colombian border with Venezuela.
2: People are just in complete shock, just complete shock, and they don't know what's going to come next. Like, you know, this is a country that was starting to have a little bit of hope. They thought the economy is going to improve, things are going to get better, there was going to be elections. They really, really held that hope, and now it's kind of just this big dark black cloud. Schools are closed. These are like humanitarian rescue centers where people are sleeping, where they're eating, because they can't go back to their homes because it's too dangerous. There's been a lot of aftershocks as well.
1: Germany, Czechia, and Austria will bear the brunt of the relentless European heatwave this weekend. weekend, with temperatures in Central and Eastern Europe in excess of 40 degrees Celsius. In France, the total number of drownings has now reached 55 since the 18th of June, as people continue to enter unsupervised rivers and lakes to try to cool off. Paris hospitals are saturated with people collapsing in the heat, and a temporary ban on buying takeaway alcohol has been introduced. Ross Cullen reports.
3: The situation is slightly better. We are now below 40 degrees. Today here in Paris, it is 36. So that is better to be a few degrees cooler. It is still very hot in a city with no air conditioning. It's going to be 41 degrees this afternoon in the far east of France. And then that is going to move into Germany, the Czech Republic and Austria over the weekend, where they're expecting 41 to 42 degrees there on Sunday.
1: The United Nations Maritime Agency's evacuation of 11,000 stranded sailors from the Strait of Hormuz remains on hold after Iran's Revolutionary Guard struck a Singapore-flagged cargo ship near the Omani coast. The attack has raised questions about how the White House will respond, with US crude for August delivery dropping more than 1% on Thursday and Brent crude falling below $72 a barrel. Iran had warned it would deal with any vessel using a new route through the strait that Tehran called unacceptable. Mitch McCann has the story from New York.
4: Another consideration here is regarding how the US may respond, given that oil prices have plummeted, meaning that gas prices here and air fares are likely to come down in the coming weeks. The president will be cautious of the political implications if this war flares up again. So on one hand, he may be infuriated by these reported strikes in the Strait of Hormuz, but on the other, he may be cautious of the implications politically if he strikes back.
5: With FSN Spotlight, I'm Simon Marks. Today, President Trump's American State Fair on Washington's National Mall, a celebration of the country's 250th birthday that has become a political football. It's supposed to showcase each of America's 50 states and six territories equally. This is how one of the organizers, Elizabeth Pipko, wants the country to think about the event.
6: We've been talking about this for quite some time. I like to joke that I myself have been waiting to celebrate America's 250th birthday for the 30 years that I've been alive. If you look at the exhibitions that we have planned, obviously the president speaking, every single state having their own individual pavilion, I can tell you there's a lot of planning, and if people come here and see it for themselves, they'll realize how much heart and soul and blood, sweat and tears unfortunately had to go into making this the most special party I hope that everyone has ever seen.
5: But a growing number of states are pulling out, including on Thursday, Pennsylvania. It's Democratic Governor Josh Shapiro objecting to President Trump's description of the event as the most spectacular Trump rally of them all. Again, organizer Elizabeth Pipko.
6: For me, my message to anyone who's unable to be here is just, I'm sorry you're going to miss an incredible birthday, and I would hope that everyone that's thinking about coming does consider it, because one day you're going to ask, where were you on this incredible moment? This is literal history that we're living through, and you're going to want to say that you were here.
5: Governor Shapiro accused President Trump of making patriotism partisan and personal. With FSN Spotlight, I'm Simon Marks.
1: To recap the top stories, Germany, Czechia and Austria will bear the brunt of the relentless European heatwave this weekend, with temperatures in Central and Eastern Europe in excess of 40 degrees Celsius. A signing ceremony for an Israel-Lebanon agreement is due in Washington, but deep divisions remain over the scope of any Israeli withdrawal from southern Lebanon. And the number of deaths after the earthquake in Venezuela has risen to over 500 people, with 50,000 still missing. That's the latest feature story news, Stuart Smith reporting.
0: All right. Thank you, Stuart. Appreciate you being there and bringing us the news of the day. Is it good news? Nah. I'm going to say, personally, I'm not that into massive earthquakes and crazy political shenanigans. But, you know, some people, they're really into that stuff. And so I'm not going to project my values onto the news. I'm just going to say that I appreciate that there is news, that we can know what's happening in this giant, massive world that we live in. It's so huge and just so full of people, and they're just doing all this stuff all the time, and like, who can even keep track? So big ups and thank you. The feature story news report is brought to you every day, 7 a.m., noon, and 5, Monday through Friday. That is thanks to the generosity of the team at Mercer Advisors. 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Yeah, news. Wow. What's that about, huh? Isn't it weird that humans kind of evolved to just kind of only know 50 to 100 people Like, our brains are really only equipped to care about like a handful of humans that we might see on a regular basis. And yet we just live in this world where like there's so much happening all the time, and we're kind of expected to know and care and like have opinions about things happening on other side of the world. And it just seems like a lot. And I'm not saying it's good or bad. I'm just saying like, it's okay to just be where you are, right? It's okay to just be where you are and talk to who's next to you and get to know your neighbors and be involved in your community. You know, you don't really have to like to let yourself get so worked up about stuff that you really have no say in and that is affecting people you probably will never meet. Just my opinion, just sharing it for what it is. You can take it or leave it, but it's what it is. So I'm here to talk on the radio in between songs, and I've been doing a little bit of that. So I'm gonna get to the music right away, like ASAP, because we got a big show for you today. Very exciting. We're gonna be playing some reggae. We're gonna be playing some rock, probably a little bit of ska. We're gonna do some skank in here in the studio in between the songs. I'm just gonna be getting up and getting my steps in over here, getting my knees up high. My waffle stomping boots are all laced up and ready to go. So if you're having a great Aloha Friday, and if you love dancing, and if you want to listen to great music, then you're in the right place. This is it. You found it. Congratulations. You have found the promised land, and it is Mana'o Radio. If you've got any requests, I would also love to play your favorite song along with my favorite songs. So hit me up. It's 808-242-5666. That's 808-242-KMNO. What do you want to hear? Let me know. I'll play it. All right, we're going to kick this off with some Michael Franti and Spearhead, some real high vibes music. Love this guy. They just really, they do it all the time for me. They just got this nice, sweet blend of kind of hip-hop, kind of reggae, kind of poppy. I'm into the Michael Franti, so I'm going to go ahead and start this set off with a song called The Sound of Sunshine here on Mana'o Radio. High vibes.
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0: Isn't it though?
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0: Such a beautiful day. Here in the Valley Isle of Maui, Hawaii. This is Jason Awaken, and you, lucky you, are listening to High Vibes on Mana'o Radio, KMNO, Wailuku, Maui, Hawaii, 91.7 FM. That's right. We're kicking it off with the highest of vibes here today. That was a doubleheader of Michael Franti and Spearhead playing The Sound of Sunshine, followed by Good Day for a Good Day. Then we had two songs by the great Wookiefoot, straight out of Minnesota. Wookiefoot playing Keep It Light and Lose Your Mind. And then just now we had Trinix's remix of It's a Beautiful Day. Beautiful Day. Love that song. It's just high vibes all around here. And that is what we are about. Hence the name, High Vibes. And if you got some high vibes music you'd like to hear, please let me know. You can call in your request at 808-242-KMNO. You can also email me at jasonawakenmusic@gmail.com with your requests, and I will be checking my inbox and getting your favorite songs on the air. Speaking of air, let's see what the weather is looking like today. About 82 degrees here on the Valley Isle. That's Fahrenheit. And partly cloudy and breezy today. Tonight we're expecting a low of around 72. Still clear, still breezy. Tomorrow we're looking at highs around 87 degrees and sunny. All right, sunny weekend. Here it comes. Saturday night down to 71 again. Clear skies. Sunday, 87 again and sunny. Sunday night, 72, mostly clear. So just to recap, sun shines in the daytime and the moon shines at night. It's around 87 in the day and around 71 at night. It's kind of the same thing over and over again. It's almost like we live on a giant ball that's just spinning in space and repeating the same patterns over and over again. Do you ever get the feeling like maybe you've already lived this life before? Like you're just watching a rerun? Like everything you think you're deciding to do was already chosen for you? I mean, I don't get that feeling, but maybe some people do. I don't know. All right. Well, sorry, Wookiefoot. We already played two songs by Wookiefoot, so the FCC says we're not allowed to play another song by Wookiefoot. It's the rules. I don't make the rules. I just try to not get us in trouble here on Mana'o Radio. Oh, yes. So I'm stoked. I'm here for 2.5 more hours, and I'm going to be playing a bunch of great music, and hopefully you guys will call in with some requests so that I can play some of your favorite music as well. Also coming in about an hour, we have a in-studio live performance. We're going to be talking some story with Joey Frey from a band called Bit Slippy. It's a local reggae band, and he's going to be coming into the studio and talking about music and just hanging out and maybe even play us a few songs if we're lucky. So stick around for that. In around the 6:30 hour, we're going to be hanging out with Joey. And until then, just going to be playing some tunes for you here on this beautiful, beautiful Aloha Friday. Yep, so we're just going to keep the high vibes rolling here with some Mike Love, I think, coming up next. One of my favorite artists of all time. I did have the chance to meet him once, and he was just such a sweetheart, such a beautiful human being. And what an amazing musician this guy is, Mike Love. He's from one of those other islands. I want to say Oahu, but I'm not sure. But anyway, he's a really cool reggae dude, and I'm going to play some music for him now. So if you like reggae, if you like awesome music, if you like high vibes, stick around because you are in the right place. And if there was ever any question in your mind, if you're here on this planet for a reason, let me just reassure you that you are. And the reason is music. I'm pretty sure that's the whole point of the human experience, as far as I can tell. We are on this planet to make and listen to music. So with that being said, I'm going to continue on with the reason for my existence, which is to be a volunteer DJ on Mana'o Radio. I was born for this. I feel it with every fiber of my marrow. This is what I'm here to do. So thank you for making it possible. Thank you for listening and being amazing. This song is called I Love You by Mike Love on Manaho Radio.

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This is your host, Jason Awaken, keeping it lit for you at the radio station. Let's run it back. We just heard a song by Groundation called Babylon Rule Them off the 2002 album Hebron Gate. Before that, we had Shaky Graves by request with a song called Dearly Departed going out to Emily. Yeah, that was from the 2016 album And the War Came. Shaky Graves, what a cutie. Before that, we had a song called Power to the People. And that one came through through the email request. Actually, somebody sent me an email saying, hey, this is a cool song. You should get this on the air. So I said, okay, let's do it. So we played a little Power to the People. That was by a band called, oh gosh, I forget. It was like Light something, Warriors of Light, I think. Oh man, I'm screwing it up already. Someone fire that DJ. Anywho, before that, by request, we had Inner Circle with Bad Boys going out to Tim on the west coast of the continental United States. Hanging tough. Thanks for the call, Tim. Before that, we had Mike Love with I Love You and another song by Seven Sons featuring Mike Love called Many Feathers. Been playing some high vibes music here for you today. I'm feeling good. My heart is wide open. My mind is a little foggy, but we'll get through it. It's okay. I'm here. I'm queer. And we don't want any more bears. At least some of that is probably true. We got more music coming up for you here. And if you'd like to hear a song, you can let me know. Give me a call here in the studio at 808-242-5666. That's 808-242-KMNO. Let me know what you want to hear on the radio. I do want to also let you know that the Kihei Wetlands Cleanup event is coming up. Community members are invited to participate in the Kihei Wetlands Cleanup on June 27th from 8 a.m. to 12 p.m. Volunteers will assist with environmental stewardship activities at the Kihei Wetlands. Snacks, water for refills, hand tools, and gloves will be provided. Participants are asked to bring a reusable water bottle, closed-toed shoes, and a hat. Yes. The cleanup is presented by Malama Maui Nui and Ko'i Ula. Local information will be announced separately. Again, that's June 27th from 8 a.m. to noon at the Kihei Wetlands. You can help clean up the beautiful, beautiful island of Maui. To everyone who shows up, thank you in advance. Appreciate you. And to everyone who likes to just pick up plastic garbage when you're walking around outside and stick it in your pocket and appropriately dispose of it in a receptacle, can I just say, you're my kind of people. Yeah, you're the bomb. You are super awesome, and I wish there was a thousand more people like you out there. So thanks for that. Keep doing what you're doing. Keep being super great and awesome sausage. We're listening to some Tipper right now, but I'm going to go ahead and just kind of fade that down a little bit because I think I want to kind of kick it up a notch here. It's a 6 o'clock hour here on High Vibes, and that means it's time to kind of bring it into a new phase of the music here. And we're gonna get into some rock, we're gonna get into some hip-hop,
Before that, though, I do want to play one quick little lovey-dovey happy song by a couple local boys, Paul Isaac, featuring Mike Love, with a little tune called Love Light. So yeah, maybe we'll play one more happy hippie reggae music song, and then we're gonna get into some party time. So stick around if you like that sort of thing, or if you don't, then call me and let me know what you want to hear. All right, okay, Tipper, that's enough out of you. Why don't you just take it down a notch here? We'll see if we can we can play some of that Paul Isaac here for you. Oh gosh, I just made my window go away. I am not on the top of my game today, but that's all right because I'm pretty good at just kind of going with it on the fly. Let's see, where was that song? Mike Love. Yes, here we go. Love Light by Paul Isaac featuring Mike Love here on Mana'o Radio. Here we go.

Oh my goodness. Such good vibes. I hope you feeling that out there? You feeling it? No? You're not feeling it? No? Oh, you are feeling it. Okay. Good. Excellent. Well, in that case, you're welcome. And I'm stoked about it. I'm also feeling it today. You know, that feeling, that kind of sticky feeling in the underneath your fingernails when you've just been spending a little too much time twisting up herbs on the ocean shore. You kind of get that sticky, icky feeling under your nails. That's kind of where I'm at. But where are you at? What are you doing? How are you feeling? You okay? You good? You good? Okay. Awesome. That was Revolution with a song called Good Vibes here on High Vibes. Before that, we had Rancid with a song called Time Bomb off of their album And Out Come the Wolves. Oh, yeah. Gotta love that. A little bit of Mill and Colin before that, playing Olympic off their 1996 album Life on a Plate. And Jimmy Eat World with the song called The Middle. Yeah, you gotta love that jam. It's a classic, and for good reason. It's really, really cool. Love that song. We started that set off with The Scorpions doing Wind of Change, and Paul Isaac featuring Mike Love with a song called Love Light. Yeah. Yeah. I'm feeling pretty good today. I'm playing some high vibe music because I'm feeling good. And I'm feeling good because I'm playing some high vibe music. What can I say? It's a vicious circle. It's a positive feedback loop of positivity that is pretty positively awesome, if you ask me. I love it. I love it. I love it. I love it. I love being here. I love playing music for you on the radio. 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This is Jason Awaken, sitting here playing that great music for you on High Vibes. And I'm going to be here for another hour and a half doing just that, which means you've got some time to get your requests in. So if you've got a song that you want to hear, let me know. I would love to play it for you. You can call me at 808-242-5666. That's 808-242-KMNO. You can also email me at jasonawakenmusic@gmail.com. And on that happy note, I would also like to put a call out to local musicians, specifically singer-songwriters. If you are a songwriter, or maybe you're a rapper, maybe you're a poet, maybe you just like to play a little music here, I'm all about local music. And one of my favorite things to do on this show is to get local artists in here to do a little interview, talk story, play some tunes on the radio.
We might be getting someone in here to do that today. It sounds like he might have got stuck at work. We'll see if Joey can make it in today, but I'm hopeful that he might still be able to come and play some music. Joey from Bit Slippy, a local reggae band. But in the meantime, we're just going to keep on doing what we do here on Monaco Radio, and that thing is music. All music, all the time, 24/7, just for you. Right now we're listening to a little bit of Erhu music, traditional Chinese music, just because I like it a lot. It's called The Ballad of the Blue Flower. So I'm going to listen to this with you for just a little bit longer, and then we're going to get back into some dance music. We got John Holt coming up for you with a song called Stick By Me, and probably some other cool classic reggae tunes coming up, because I think that might be the vibe that we're going to be going for in the next hour. But again, it's all up for grabs. I don't actually know what I'm going to play next. It's really sort of just, I'm just sort of winging it here as usual. So thanks for sticking with me. I hope you're enjoying it. Hope you're having a wonderful Aloha Friday and being excellent to each other. And just loving on yourself as much as possible, you know, giving yourself some hugs and kisses and loves and reminding yourself that you are all that you need to be. You are perfect just the way you are, and you're a really cool, super great human. So yeah, we got to hear that sometimes. And if no one else is going to say it, then you can just tell yourself that. It's fine. You have my permission. All right, that's enough psychobabble. Let's get back to the music. This is Stick By Me from the great John Holt on Monaco Radio.

0: red light.
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0: Mom said stranger shouldn't touch me.

down. Oh, hold up, hold up. Don't get ahead of yourself there, sir. Oh my. Yes, it is 6:58 on the Valley Isle, and you are listening to High Vibes on Mana'o Radio. That's right, it's Aloha Friday, and this is Jason Awaken sitting here playing music just for you. Hope you're stoked about it. That was the Warsaw Poland Brothers, straight out of Arizona, playing some light reggae ska music for you. A little song called Slow Down, Sister, off of their 1997 album, Battle Ska Galactica. What a great band. I saw them a bunch of times back in the day. I think they're still playing. They got kind of a rotating lineup, but if you're ever able to go see Warsaw Poland Brothers, they put on a killer show. Before that, we had Ka'o Crater Boys with I Hear Music, Mr. Reggae, from the best of Ka'o Crater Boys, 1998. And before that, we had the wonderful and delightful Sunny Kalama playing a song called Hold Your Hand. Before that, we had two from Leilani Wolfgram. We had Sunshine and Herbivore. I was very stoked to get to see and perform with Sunny Kalama and Leilani Wolfgram last week over in Hana. They were there for the graduation ceremonies, and they were playing some music. They do these great summer festivals every summer, every Thursday out on the lawn in Hana Town. They're bringing in live music and bands from around the world. So we got to go do that, and that was super fun, and I just wanted to play some of their music on the radio for you. So I did. Also, Sunny Kalama is coming into the studio in 2 weeks on my next show. We've got an interview booked with her, so she'll be in here playing some original music and talking about music and doing fun stuff. So if you're here in 2 weeks, stick around and hang out and check that out. It'll be lots of fun. Sunny Kalama is awesome. I think she's from Maui as well. Local person. Ooh, the phone's ringing. I love that. Okay, if you're calling, hold on a sec. I'm on the air. Thank you. I just want to quickly acknowledge our major supporters here. We are very grateful for Cynthia Conrad Design and Robbins Ridge, Restaurant Marlowe, Daryl Wilson, Outdoor Living, How Maui is Meant to Live, Tim Jazz Now and MauiPianoTuning.com, Hawaiian Carpet One and Hawaiian Ceramic Tile, Maui Realtor Dave Futch, Jerry Valdez, Malamakula, and the Wailuku Coffee Company. 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So thank you for listening. Thank you for being a part of the Mana'o Radio Ohana. We love you. We appreciate you, and we are here for you. If you want to hear a song, hit me up, 808-242-KMNO. This next one is a request going out to Tim once again on the West Coast. He just can't get enough Mana'o Radio. So Tim, thank you for calling in. Please feel free to keep calling and requesting songs. I have no problem with that. There is literally no limit to how many requests I will play. As long as the sun is shining and the clock is ticking, I'll be playing requests here on High Vibes. So this is Bob Marley and the Wailers with a little song called Jammin' on Mana'o Radio. Dig it.

the flesh, my tongue is still eradicating the nervous system, spinal cord retraction, headlock. We flowing rugged and nappy like Jamaican dreadlocks. Eclectic episodes, these cats is molding on blocks, and I have you spinning like a dozen of beers crawling on rocks. And your state of self corrodes, just like I told you before. 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Nothing but steady oxygen, spit flows for dinner.

0: That's right. It's all about the high vibes here on Manao Radio. And you are listening to Manao Radio. This is Jason Awaken sitting here in the studio live playing it for you. That was Stick Figure with The Weight of Sound off their 2012 album Burial Ground. Before that, we had Trippin' Daisy with I Got a Girl off the 2013 album I Am an Elastic Firecracker. That album came out on this very day in 2013. Before that, we had Candiria. If you recall that crazy hardcore jazzy hip-hop thing, that was Candiria with a song called Without Water off of the 2012 album 300% Density. Before that, by request, we had Magic Wands going out to Craig in Haiku. Thanks for the call, Craig. Appreciate you. That was Magic Wands with a song called Crystals. And before that, we had Estratosphere. Estratosphere playing King Crab Battle off the album Quadrupus. And before that, we had Ween. Yeah, Ween, that band, with a song called Ocean Man off of the album The Mollusk. You know, I've never really gotten into Ween, but I keep hearing people talk about how great they are. And a lot of times they're like, hey, you really need to check out some Ween. So I think I'm going to just spend a weekend alone in the mountains and listen to all the Ween music that I can at some point and try to see if I can just connect with that vibe. Because when enough people tell me I should listen to something, I take it seriously. I feel like they are the voice of the universe telling me what to do. And who am I to say no to that? Started off the set with Bob Marley and the Wailers with Jammin', also by request, here on High Vibes. It's 7:37, and I would love to let you know that the American Red Cross of Hawaii responds to disasters throughout our islands, providing emergency communication to the military and teaching preparedness classes and more. 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Oh boy, well, I'm excited because we actually have an amazing local artist with us here in the studio. It's 7:37, which means we got about 15, 20 minutes to play some tunes for you, and he's got his guitar. This is going to be a lot of fun. So we're going to see what kind of cool stuff we can get into while we have the time. I am very honored to welcome Joey Frey from the local reggae band Bit Slippy here on Manao Radio. What's up, Joey? How you doing?
1: Aloha. What's up?
0: Oh, there you are. Yeah, sorry. Hey.
1: Aloha. What's up? How's it going?
0: Man, I'm doing so good. I'm having a great day. Feeling super extra special and amazingly irie and just really happy. Got the high vibes in my heart. So I'm glad to be here with you. Thanks for coming, man. I'm glad that you had a successful work day and glad you could make it in. And yeah, we're gonna do what we can for you here.
1: Sure, yeah. Mahalo for having me.
0: Absolutely, man. So you are in a reggae band, huh?
1: Yeah. We're
0: nice.
1: We're reggae-ish.
0: Reggae adjacent, perhaps.
1: Adjacent, yes. Yeah. That's a good word for it.
0: Yeah, it is, isn't it? I like that word. Cool. So I'd love to just kind of start by kind of hearing your life journey in a nutshell, musically speaking. If you could just give me like the highlights of like, where did you start at? Where you come through? Where you're from? Where you been? Where you at? What you doing? And why?
1: Sure. Yeah. Well, I grew up in Central California listening, and actually my music journey started with hip hop, believe it or not. I was a pursuing hip hop artist, and then about 7-8 years ago, I went to a reggae show and I was like, that's the music I want to play or similar to it. And so, yeah, the last 8 years I've been playing and writing songs. Then I moved to Maui about 5 years ago. And the last couple of years, this band that I'm playing with now has all came together within the last couple of years. Yeah. And so

0: Keys and...
1: And backup singer.
0: Backups. Oh, nice. Okay,
1: yeah, and cool. That's Miss Kitty Sunshine. She's nice. Familiar around these parts.
0: Oh, yeah. We know Kitty. Awesome.
1: Yeah. Happy birthday, Miss Kitty Sunshine. Oh, is it really? Her birthday today.
0: Oh, sweet. Happy birthday, Miss Kitty Sunshine. That is fantastic. Awesome. Wow. So she's your backup singer. You got a keyboard. That's always nice in a reggae band to get those bubbly little... keyboard feels. Yeah, I love that.
1: And our keyboard player is pretty unique too. He handles a lot of the solos, and so he brings like a Grateful Dead type feel to our music.
0: Okay, nice. He's a jammer, huh?
1: Yeah, he's a hammer for sure. Yeah.
0: Cool. A jammer hammer.
1: Jammer hammer.
0: Sweet, dude. Nice. So have you been doing some recording recently?
1: We have, yes, and we actually released our first album April 9th, so it's out there in the world.
0: Cool. And what's it called?
1: It's self-titled.
0: Self-titled.
1: Yeah.
0: Can't go wrong there.
1: I have 7 tracks on there, and it's available, you know, around in all the streaming platforms.
0: Okay, yeah. Cool. So if people just go and look for Bit Slippy on the interwebs, they'll find you there, huh?
1: Correct, yep.
0: Bit Slippy. Awesome. That's a cool band name. It's like, it's fun, it's funny, kind of cheeky.
1: Yeah.
0: Does it have any special, like, specific meaning? Is it like an inside joke thing, or is it just like you just thought it sounded cool?
1: Well, we were originally just Slippy, but that word I thought was fun. Mm-hmm. I heard Bear Grylls, the outdoor survivalist guy, say it one time, and I'm like, I like that word.
0: It's so, a good word.
1: There is another Slippy out there in the world, a DJ, so we added a little bit to it.
0: Uh-huh. Okay,
1: and
0: cool.
1: So,
0: that works.
1: That's how it came about.
0: Bit Slippy, a 5-piece reggae band living on Maui, playing shows. You guys playing out a lot?
1: Yeah, we play often. Yeah,
0: cool.
1: We try to do a show every month.
0: Okay,
1: yeah,
0: nice.
1: We got one tomorrow, and then we have one next month with the wonderful Sticky Rice MT Islands.
0: I've heard of them. Okay, cool. Well, where's your show tomorrow?
1: Show tomorrow's at Amakua Kava Bar out in Paia.
0: Perfect. Okay.
1: Yeah.
0: Cool.
1: All ages.
0: What time is that kicking off?
1: It'll be at 8:00.
0: 8 to 10 tomorrow. Yes. Is there other reggae bands playing too, or other artists? Just you guys?
1: Nope. It'll just be us. Yeah.
0: Nice.
1: It'll be a fun little jam. We won't have our keyboard player or backup singer, unfortunately, but we will be still rocking.
0: Okay.
1: Yeah.
0: Okay. Good. Because you got to be rocking.
1: If it's not rocking, it's still gonna be a great show. Yeah.
0: I won't be coming a knocking. Nice. Well, awesome. I see you've got your guitar with you.
1: Yes, I do.
0: I see you've got your mouth and your vocal cords. So thanks for bringing it. And would you like to play us a song on the radio?
1: Yeah. I'll play a song. Yeah. Thanks for letting me play one.
0: I'd love that. That'd be great. What's the song called? The
1: song's called Will Fade Away.
0: Will Fade Away.
1: It was actually our very first single we ever released. So I thought it'd be fun to play it.
0: Perfect. Okay. Why don't you scoot over this way? I'll get the mic on your guitar and you can play Will Fade Away by Bit Slippy. Yeah. Here we go. All right, shoot.

0: Nice. Right on, Joey. That was beautiful, bro.
1: Oh, why, thank you.
0: Thank you so much. Yeah, thanks.
1: Not bad for coming straight from work.
0: Yeah, you got to shake that work off you, man. Ooh. Get into party mode. It's Aloha Friday.
1: Oh, I know.
0: It's time to rock it. You got big plans for the weekend?
1: Just the show.
0: Playing the show tomorrow night at Amakua Kava Lounge. Bit Slippy will be playing. That's awesome. Well, shoots, we got DJ Bass Mistress in the house coming up next. Very excited for that. So if you like it heavy and loud and awesome, then stick around for that. What do you say? Can we have him play one more song before we get out here?
2: Yeah.
0: Is that cool?
2: Yes,
0: awesome.
2: Keep going.
0: Thank you.
2: All right.
0: Yeah, we got a little bit of a late start with this this artist spotlight today, but I really appreciate you being here. Thanks for coming out.
1: For having me. And, so happy to be here.
0: Yeah, thanks for letting us hang out.
2: I'm just going to roll in.
0: Yeah, we'll be out of your hair in just a minute here. Yeah, that's how we roll here at Monato Radio. We just kind of keep it flexible. Flexible planning. We like that. Yes, indeed. So we are hanging out with Joey Frey from the reggae band Bit Slippy, Maui's very own. Yeah. And, yep, they got some music online. You can go find them there. If you want to see them live, they're playing tomorrow at Amakua Kava Lounge, all ages, at around 8 o'clock.
1: Yep.
0: Sweet.
1: 8 o'clock.
0: All right, cool. You want to give us one more?
1: Sure.
0: All right, what's this one called?
1: This one's called All Alone.
0: All Alone, right on.
1: A little more of a mellow vibe.
0: Cool, okay.
1: Good way to...
0: All right, let's hear it. All Alone on Monato Radio.

0: That is beautiful. I love thank that you, song, thank you. Dude. That is such high vibe. That is appreciate like it. Feel good music. Like,
1: yeah.
0: I can just, that's like the soundtrack to my Sundays, you know, just drinking that morning tea.
1: Yeah, it's a good kickback.
0: Walking by the river. Oh, that's gorgeous. I love that. As a songwriter, I always love it when I can like hear someone sing a song and it just feels like really authentic and you can just tell like, yeah, that they're writing about what they know. You
1: yeah.
0: know?
1: Mm-hmm.
0: I can tell
1: yeah.
0: you.
1: And it's just embracing being able to, you know, just do things on your own and not have to worry about being with other people, either if you're single or even if you're with somebody, you know, just having that power of being within yourself mm-hmm. and, you know, being able to just go out in the world and explore on your own. That's
0: yeah.
1: kind of where the thought of that song came from. So
0: awesome.
1: Just giving the empowerment of being true to yourself.
0: Mm-hmm. That's so important, you know, no matter what you're up to or who you're with or not with. Like, if you can love yourself and be with yourself and be happy, then you'll never go wrong, you know. You'll always right. have the best company, right?
1: Yep. Heck yeah.
0: When you write songs, what's your process like? Do you start with like a melody or a lyric or just a concept? Like, how does that work for you?
1: It kind of comes in different waves, but a lot of the time it's, you know, I come up with the music first mm-hmm. and then I write the words mm-hmm. to the music. Sometimes I'll have a melody in my head and I'll try to fit the music around the melody, but most of the time I like to have the music kind of drive the yeah. lyrics
0: mm-hmm.
1: and then the feeling from that music is kind of where I get the ideas from.
0: Nice. And like, would you say, like, how many songs have you written, would you say?
1: Not a whole lot per se. I would say, you know, maybe 10-15 songs.
0: Okay.
1: Yeah.
0: Cool.
1: Yeah. So nice. Some are better than others. Some sure. some make the cut, some don't.
0: Yep. Yep.
1: But we do play more originals when we play live, you
0: nice.
1: know. So we have the 7 that we've recorded, and then we have a handful that are in line to get recorded,
0: okay.
1: but we still play them live.
0: Cool. Do other people in your band write songs too, or are you kind of like the guy?
1: I believe I'm the guy, yeah. Yeah.
0: yeah.
1: They haven't brought any songs to me yet.
0: Yep.
1: I'd be down.
0: sure.
1: But yeah,
0: all
1: usually
0: right.
1: I come up with the songs, and everybody's just like super cool at like making it happen.
0: Yeah.
1: No, yeah,
0: that's great.
1: Yeah,
0: as long as you got one of those guys in the band, that's all you need.
1: You need somebody, right?
0: Yeah.
1: Unless you're going to be a cover band.
0: Yep, that's true. That's true. Nice. You guys play some covers too?
1: Oh yeah.
0: Yeah.
1: Yeah. My favorite bands are like Sublime, Slightly Stupid. So
0: mm-hmm.
1: generally, when we cover songs, it's going to be like by one of those artists,
0: cool.
1: or Stick Figure or something. Yeah.
0: Yeah. Nice.
1: Yeah, and then we have, we also do like some older like Robert Palmer, you know, Addicted to Love songs
0: yeah.
1: too, and we kind of throw some other songs out of left field too. So
0: okay, awesome. Well, that sounds delightful. Cool. So I'm stoked to go see you guys. I'm gonna see if I can maybe make it through there tomorrow.
1: Sure.
0: That
1: yeah,
0: that should be cool.
1: Love to have you out there.
0: Okay. Yeah, that's in my neighborhood. So and I do love me some Cava. What can I say?
1: Hey, there you go.
0: So I might come check that out.
1: Both
0: and then
1: the best of both worlds.
0: Yeah. Awesome.
1: Cava and live music, and they're great people down there at that place.
0: Yeah, they
1: yeah,
0: are. And
1: yeah.
0: I like their stage. They've got a nice little setup for live music
1: yeah.
0: there too. It's pretty
1: yeah.
0: sweet.
1: Yeah, they expanded it
0: mm-hmm.
1: to where they used to have this like the smaller bar area. Now it's bled into the larger room, and so you get a little bit of both.
0: Yeah, nice. Cool. Well, if people want to come and hear your music, so they can go online and just look a Bit Slippy on, you know, YouTube Music or Apple Music and all that
1: yeah.
0: stuff. And
1: yeah,
0: you
1: we're
0: it.
1: Bit Slippy. You can find any streaming platform. We have Instagram,
0: mm-hmm.
1: you know, Slippy _ sounds.
0: Slippy
1: or
0: sounds.
1: If you type in Bit Slippy, I'm sure our name will pop up.
0: Yeah.
1: But yeah, we always post our shows there for, you know, for some reason can't make it to the one that we're about to play tomorrow. We're going to have some more lined up.
0: Okay.
1: Yeah. And we have another one July 18th.
0: Mm-hmm.
1: That's going to be a good one at the Paya Bay Coffee and Bar.
0: Yeah. That one
1: and
0: sounds
1: so
0: exciting.
1: That one's going to be a fun one.
0: Yeah. In fact, my band's playing there with you on that one. We got Sticky Rice and Bit Slippy and MT Islands, I think, from Lanai is going to be playing
1: yep.
0: that show. It's going
1: to yep.
0: be fun.
1: Oh, it's going to be such a good lineup.
0: Yeah. Looking forward to that over
1: yeah,
0: at Paya Bay Coffee and Bar on July 18th. Yeah.
1: Yep.
0: Cool. So, yeah, if you're into that, if you're feeling Bit Slippy, then go find them online. They are there and waiting for you with a bunch of great music and information about their shows. So if you're on Maui and you like reggae adjacent music, go check it out. Yeah.
1: Yeah.
0: Cool. Well, thank you so much, Joey.
1: Thanks for having
0: me.
1: It's been a
0: pleasure,
1: man.
0: Appreciate
1: it. Yeah.
0: Yeah, for sure. Let's do this again sometime, huh?
1: I'm always down.
0: All right. Cool. Well, I'm going to play you out with a song by Bit Slippy, one of their recorded melodies. This one's called Let Her Cry. And I'm going to go ahead and just play this for you and excuse myself so that I can get on home and let the next DJ rock your face. Ah, it's been a pleasure. Thank you for listening. Thank you for being here, part of the Mana'o Radio family. This is Let Her Cry by Bitslippy.

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Happy Aloha Friday, everybody. How are you? The forecast is dismal. Are you guys ready for a new one? A new song that just came out from Muse, Night Shift Superstar. Let's go.

Aloha, everybody. I'm here with you till midnight. This is Nikki Tedesco, your DJ bass mistress. Oh, there's a loose cable. I'm just going to say it right now. Okay, looks like I've got it under control. I'm here with you till midnight. I'm Nikki Tedesco, your DJ bass mistress. And we just heard the happiest part of the night. Things are about to get dark. They're about to get dreadful. Are you ready for that? But first, let me tell you what you heard. We started the set off with Cell Dweller and the Imperial March, as we always do, just to get you in the mood. And then Muse with Night Shift Superstar. I'm doing this in the wrong order, aren't I? I'm new here. You just heard Colors by Beck. Before that was Dreams by Beck, because have you heard that album? So many bangers. And we started that set with Muse, Night Shift Superstar. They just came out with that. What an incredible song. You guys, if you don't know the bass player from that band, you guys know I'm a bass player. I'm obsessed with bass. My name is DJ Bass Mistress. I was named that. I didn't even give myself that name. That bass player. Oh. Have you seen his pedal board? Have you seen it? Oh, yeah. It's something to behold. Okay, we're going to get into another little mini set. It's going to include a request from another bass player. What? Because bass players got to stick together. You know who you are from Two Stroke Lover. My friend David. Okay, but anyway, we've got to start this with one that I always dedicate to my bestie, DJ Triple N Jen, because I'm obsessed with bass and DJs. That's my jam. That's my jam. How I love this song. You guys, I was just visiting my sister. We were partying in Vegas. Then we went to her cabin and I was putting together like this set list and this music was playing and she just started laughing. She don't even fight it anymore. She don't even fight it. Okay, here we go. We're going to start this set off with a little specimen.

This next song is dedicated and going out to, by special request, David, the epic bassist from Two Stroke Lover. By the way, they have a song that just came out called 369. 369. Check it out. This is David's request. This one is by Magazine. You guys, I have surprise requests tonight because people have sent me requests and I didn't have time to listen to them, so I'm just going to play them. So we're calling it Grab Bag Surprise Song. That's what's happening here. But I did check this one out first. Here we go. This is Magazine with Definitive Gaze.

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I rhymed. 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Yes, I'm cracking myself up as usual. You know how it is. So, I was just notified by the epic, enchanting DJ Triple Engine that Barry Adamson, the bass player from Magazine, the band we just heard, was also the bass player for Visage. So now, you know what? I'm just going to have to go down another rabbit hole. Randomly. No, not randomly, but spontaneously. But let me tell you real quick what you heard. It's a bird. You heard Magazine with Definitive Gaze. And before that, Specimen with Kiss Kiss, Bang Bang. Alrighty then. Let's go and let's pop off another set. I was gonna start it off real rough, but now it's gonna ease up. Because the forecast is fresh misery served cold. Dark, repugnant, dreadful, and maladjusted. Are you ready for that? Because I was born ready for that. Let's go.

Hello there. I'm back because you know what? I was just notified by one of the extremely intelligent listeners. I love learning. This is why I love DJs. They always know information. But anyway, this is the epic bass player from Two Stroke Lover who just told me that John McGouch from Magazine also played with Susie and the Banshees on Spellbound. So guess what you're going to hear next? I'm going to give you one guess. Okay, one. Did you get it?

Wow, wow, wow. What a set. What a set. Let me tell you all what you just heard. Okay, we just went down a rabbit hole. Because what we just heard was, first of all, thank you, shout out to DJ Triple N Jen. I've got people texting me going, and also this person played on that song, but they also played in this band. And so now I'm just like putting together the set list on the fly, going down the rabbit hole of bands related to bands. So if you know my number, text me. call me at the station. You know it is 5666. Or shall I say 5666. You are tuned to listener-supported Mana'o Radio, KMNO, Wailuku, Maui, Hawaii at 91.7 FM, and streaming worldwide at mana'oradio.com in memory of Duncan Mack and courtesy of the Grace Family Foundation. 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Okay, so the last song we heard was Dolly's Car with His Box. And that was Peter Murphy on vocals and Nick Carn on bass. Okay, Peter Murphy on vocals, I died. And Nick Carn on bass, and I double die. Okay, and then before that was Midger and Mick Carn doing, hold on, I gotta read, After a Fashion. And that started, we went down that rabbit hole because the song by Fever Ray called Candy inspired us. And before that, you know, you heard Susie and the Banshees with Spellbound. And if you didn't know that, you need to stay tuned to my show so you can get schooled on music. Before that was Depeche Mode with Policy of Truth. And we started that set with Fade to Gray by Visage. We fade to gray, you know. Yes. A rabbit hole of madness and wonder. Okay, I'm getting more texts of stuff. Okay, I'll put it all together. Right now, the forecast is mentally malnourished and mildly disordered. But we're moving into a frantic fun fest that's obnoxiously nauseating. Are you ready? Because this next set, we're just going to go in hard. We're just going to start. We're going to go wild. We're going to go crazy. Go. Go. We're going to go crazy. Yeah. Okay. But first of all, mahalo. Mana'o mahalo to our major supporters, including Annie and the Orphans, Automatic AV Installation, Rodeo General Store. I was loving the music with that. 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I hope that the major supporters know that I appreciate them and that I take their names very seriously, and everything is a performance. So that's why. That's how. Mana'o Radio is independent, commercial free, and brought to you entirely by volunteers. I mean, that's also why. 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Okay, are you ready to get wild? Are you ready to get obnoxiously nauseating?
this next song's a banger. Okay, this song, I first heard it because at my record release party, not that I'm promoting myself, that happened last year at the playground. It was fantastical. And I had a couple of amazing drag queens open the show. It was Shishi Showers, my beloved Shishi Showers, Maui's mistress, my mistress sister, a sistress, if you will. And also Ella Fine, who is Ella Fine. She is named properly. She did this song, and I'm forever obsessed. I'm forever obsessed. Let's go. Let's get it.

Oh, Madonna. Thank you. Oh, yes, Madonna. You know, Madonna just puts me in a good mood. I love her so much. Maui residents are invited to participate in the Go Green Lahaina Recycling Collection event on June 27th from 8 a.m. to 12 p.m. The event will take place at 300 Lahaina Luna Road, Lahaina Luna, near the Pioneer Mill smokestack, with entrance access from Kuhua Street. Accepted items include appliances, electronic waste, tires, batteries, and scrap metal. So everybody that just be leaving tires all around, you know, go take them there tomorrow, please. Thank you. I don't want to find them on my hiking trail like I always do. Just saying. Malama the Aina. The event is presented by Malama Maui Nui and Maui Apola. Maui A. Opala. For registration and additional information, contact the event organizers. Yes. I absolutely love this background music so much. Should we just continue on with a little bit more Madonna? Because she helps me take the forlorn of my heart out of full destination and into a simple continuation of wasted time.

Okay, I'm getting far too deep into this set. And I need to tell you some stuff that you heard. That was Metagoth by The Breeders. Before that was Madonna with American Life. You also heard I'm So Stupid by Madonna. The Birthday Party with Release the Bats, that was a request by the epic bass player from Two Stroke Lover. Release the Bats. You know, he would always be on the stream and he would be saying, release the bats, really. And I thought he was just making a declaration. I didn't think he was requesting a song. It was funny. You also heard Mr. Bungle with My Beep Is On Fire, and I had to cut that one short because I have to wait till after 10 to play that one because there's a lot going on in that song. Yes. We also heard Kimbra with Human. Remember? And then Peeping Tom with Mojo. Peeping Tom with Mojo. So you guys know that Mike Patton is the singer for Mr. Bungle and Peeping Tom. We also heard Aviva with Girls, Girls. That's exactly how it's spelled. And we started the set with, in this moment, Sex Metal Barbie Homicidal Queen. Queen. Yeah. Okay, so let's continue because there were way too many songs. I didn't tell you what you heard. I was just leaving you hanging. I'm in here in the studio dancing and just, you know. I gotta give you guys the information. Okay, so we're gonna start this set off with a cover of Behind the Wheel by Playgroup, requested by DJ Triple Engine.

0: Wasn't that sweet? Wasn't that message so sweet? I loved it. That was Free to Love by Duran Duran. I mean, obviously it was Free to Love by Duran Duran. Featuring Nile Rodgers, though. The amazing Nile Rodgers, yes. Before that was Friends of Mine by Duran Duran. Also, you also heard Get the Balance Right by Depeche Mode. A little minute of Halo by Depeche Mode. Before that was Behind the Wheel by Playgroup, a cover of Depeche Mode. I never knew the name of that song, but I recognized the song, so I recognized. So this brings us to the 10 o'clock hour. And you know what that means. It is the Hawaiian moment. I love the Hawaiian moment, the Hawaiian history moment. And what was I going to tell you? Oh, yes. I'm covering right now for DJ Zero. We share Friday nights. Frantic Friday. I'm kidding. Frenzied Friday. We came up with a different name. It was Fringe Friday. Fringe Friday, right. That was more palatable. More respectable. Fringe Fridays. So he does the lighter side. I do the darker side. Even though that last song was pretty happy. That was pretty happy. Sometimes I go into the disco realms, which is just by definition happy. I feel like it sounds happy anyway. And he filled in for me. DJ Zero filled in for me. I feel like this mic is distorted. Just saying, it's bugging me. Is it bugging you? Call in. You know the number? 242-5666. If you got something broke, you just gotta work with it, you know. Everything's gonna turn into a death metal song tonight. I'm kidding. Nothing is except my voiceover, maybe. So I'm filling in for DJ Zero because he was so kind to cover for me last Friday. So next Friday, I am here again on my normal scheduled programming time. 8 to midnight next Friday. But I still have 2 hours with you. So yes, we went through many rabbit holes tonight, but I think I'm probably going to circle back to some industrial very soon. Maybe a little metal. You never know. You never know what strikes my mood. It's usually kind of the same type of thing. You know, you're here for this. You know you are. Or you're just driving and you randomly turned it on. So here we go with the Hawaiian history moment.
1: In the memory of Bob Krause and Les Adam, Manawa Radio presents the Hawaiian history moment. Aloha ia oe. My name is Richard Mickelson. We continue this series, sharing Hawaiian history with Close Hauled. The inspiration for these stories is from Bob Krause's Hawaii Maritime Chronology. Using his notes and sources, we have formulated this series to tell the story of Hawaii. An epidemic of measles, accompanied by dysentery, occurred in the year 1848, of which several thousand died. Some chiefs and prominent persons among them. Deaths occurred especially among old people. There died of the high chiefs Lele Iahoku, Kuakini's heir, Moses Kikua Iwi, the second son of Kina'u and heir of Ka'iki O'ewa, ruling chief of Kauai, and Ka'imi Na'au'au, the foster son of Kamehameha III. The epidemic broke out first in September in Hilo, Hawaii, brought by an American warship, and spread during 1849 until July, when it increased twofold. Some of the Hilo chiefs were stricken, and Ka'iwi died. The disease spread to Maui, and Kahe'ekai took it, then to Lahaina and on to Oahu, where men fell in masses, then to Kauai and Niihau. More Hawaiian history is available Tuesday nights at 8:50 p.m. on the Mana'o Radio Hawaiian History Moment Discussion and Digression Session with Dorothy Betts. Hawaiian History Moment episodes can be viewed on Buck Mickelson's and Story of Hawaii Museum Facebook pages. Mahalo to Eddie Tanaka and Davids Esquire for playing the music behind the Hawaiian History Moment.

0: Beneath the forests of these sacred valleys awaits the riches and treasures of our ancestors past. And their intention to our future is to embrace our Aina, to sacrifice the labors of our bodies to this great land of Ka'eleku. Mahalo e nā kupuna, me ke aloha palena ole.
1: That story was a serious downer. I'll tell you what, they're not all downers, but that one really was. That, oh man, oh man. All right, well, let's continue with that vibe of downer. I'm kidding, but not really. So this next song is about a homeless woman. Just gonna say it, it's in the title and there's a story behind it, so go check it out. But you know, it's just so important to listen to the lyrics of songs, even if they sound happy. You gotta pay attention, you know, you gotta pay attention. Here we go, get ready to dance and also cry.

Wow. I thought that would never end. I mean, I'm kidding, just that last little part. Okay, that was Smack My Biatch up by The Prodigy. Before that, you heard Fall to the Floor, I was sure. Fall to the Floor by Star Sailor. That was the Thin White Duke mix. Very important. You don't want to find a different mix because that original song is bizarre. How bizarre. You also heard Tom Craft with Loneliness. Shakedown with At Night. La Bouche with Be My Lover. Be my lover, wanna be my lover. And we started the set off with Crystal Waters and Gypsy Woman, parentheses, she's homeless. Radio mix. I thought that was a different song, so I had to get out of it quick. It was one of those things. You hear the same little part over and over, and you're like, I gotta go. I have something else important to do, like dishes. Anyway, I have something very important to tell you, and I'm actually really excited to tell you this. Not that I'm not, I'm always excited to tell you all the things, but this. Waiakoa at Pro Arts, Wednesday, July 8th at 7 p.m. Manao Radio and Pro Arts Playhouse present Waiakoa. Oh yeah. Have you seen him? An evening of original music featuring Tarvin Makia on bass, Ethan Villanueva on guitar and percussion, and if you're lucky, on hula. He'll do some hula. He's an incredible hula dancer. And Anthony Fluke on ukulele, kiho, alu, and grand piano. Oh, what a treat. I love seeing that band. I love that band. I love them. And if you're lucky, you might see my halau there too. More details and tickets are available at proartsmaui.org. A portion of the proceeds benefits Manao Radio. Pro Arts is awesome. Just by the way, I'm just saying, my opinion only. I mean, I share that opinion with many people. It is amazing. It's an amazing place. And it's ran by amazing people, and it's just so cool what they do for the community. It's incredible. We're so lucky that we have it. And Waiakoa, first of all, Anthony Fluke was nominated for so many awards. For the Hara Awards, for the Hanohano Awards. And he was nominated, I think he was nominated for 7 or 9, but he's still now like made it through the first round and now the final round, which is like the round, he's still on board for 7. Incredible. Incredible. And he deserves it. So voting is over. So there's nothing you can do about it now. It's fate now. We did what we could. Those of us who voted the way we did, and it is what it is. And there you go. But anyway, that is in 2 weeks. July 11th, I think, or 12th, 10th, 11th, 12th, you know, that weekend. But anyway, good luck. So much good luck to Anthony Fluke. He deserves it. And I'm very excited to see which one he wins because I will be there cheering him on. And also my friend Bob from Bad Papa, who also was nominated. And also Taimana is also nominated for Peacock Princess. Remember that? Ooh! I played that last time I was on. Okay. Let's continue with the industrial vibes. Industrial vibes, here we go. Let's go. Let's hit it.

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That was none other than Ministry with Señor Peligro off of the Rio Grande Blood. One of the greatest albums of all time. Before that, you heard For All the Emptiness with Sell the Sins. And then we heard Mommy Hurt My Head. That's the name of the band. The song's called Shell Shock. Like, I thought it was the other way around, but apparently not. The name of the band is Mommy Hurt My Head, and I can relate. Not that my mom hurt my head, but I do know that that can be true for some. But my mom was amazing, and all the moms I've met are amazing. We also heard Omar Doom with Reflections. My Life with the Thrill Kill Cult, The Devil Does Drugs. Did you know? And we started that set off with my beloved Skinny Puppy with a song called Protest. You know, every time I tell somebody, let's call them normal people, that like, oh yeah, this band Skinny Puppy, and they're just like, Skinny Puppy? it sounds so cute to them. But we know it's not cute. It's not cute at all. It's not a cute little skinny puppy. It's a sick, sick skinny puppy. But anyway, that's another story for another time. So, what else did I want to share with you? 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All support matters now more than ever. Well, shall we, my lovelies? yes, we shall. I would like to play some scary music. I'm in a scary mood. Spoiler alert. As if you didn't know. It's time to get spooky. Let's go.

0: 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I think you should show me the way.
1: Yeah.
0: I'm trying to be polite. Now you can try this one more time before I start to become unreasonable.
2: I am Sansa, but I really need you.

Did that set scare you? I hope so. I hope so. You just heard something wonderful. Something wonderful by the Revolting Cox. You also heard Damascus Knives with Sick Mind. Matt Black with Bear. Morris Black with The Eyes of My Mother. I don't want to know what that's supposed to be. You also heard Sierra with Hide. Wow, my vocals are so clear right now. Before that was Straight Razor with Enemy. Oh, yeah. Oh, yeah. What a set that was. It was very meditative. If that's how you meditate, that's how I meditate. Come on. Okay. I've got some stuff to tell you. Some of the community-minded businesses. I really want to use like a Smeagol voice right now, but maybe I won't. Because this is important stuff. Some of the community-minded businesses and individuals who support Manaʻo Radio are Harmer Communications, Maui Hands, Larry and Beth Sadler, and Effie Cameron. 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Oh, yeah. Also, Hale Kau Kau needs volunteers. May marked the most challenging month in 35 years of Maui's Hale Kau Kau, according to President Barry Rosenfeld. $3,475 meals were delivered to Kapuna and individuals with disabilities, averaging 112 per night. Wow. At its Kihei location, 2,625 meals were served to those facing food insecurity, about 85 dinners nightly. The organization also supports the Maui Food Bank in Kahului and now provides weekly lunches to the Lahaina Resource and Recovery Center. With growing community need, more volunteers. Okay, hold on. I was hearing that distortion again, you guys. Come on, I want it clear. Come on, I want to tell you, I want it clear. Okay. The organization also supports... You guys are trying, but okay. The cable. 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No, I think it's in place. The organization also supports the Maui Food Bank in Kahului and now provides weekly lunches to the Lahaina Resource and Recovery Center. 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Oh. Sorry, Madonna was calling me.
Well, I'm not really sorry. Okay. I have told you everything that I need to tell you for the entire evening. I will see you again next Friday from 8 to midnight, Hawaii Standard Time. And I will be back with some scary, hard, fast, mean, and sometimes depressing music. Yay! I'm just leaning in. I'm lean in, you know? It's got to be mystical, mysterious, with a side of guilt and depression. I'm kidding. I'll hold the guilt. Keep the depression and a little misery. You know, that's what inspires good stuff, in my opinion. In my opinion. And then with a little sprinkle of happy stuff here and there. There's a little bit of that in between. So I will be back next Friday, 8 to midnight. And then that will put us back on our schedule of every other week. So I will be next week, and then DJ Zero will be the following week. So, have a wonderful rest of your weekend. I'm going to play a few more songs, but you won't hear from me for the rest of the night because I'm signing off. I'm going to sign off into the moonlight where I belong. But I can't let you go without another Revolting Cox banger and probably a few other songs. And then I will see you next Friday at 8 p.m. And thank you for spending your Friday evening with me here at Mana'o Radio 91.7 FM, Wailuku, Maui. And this one is called Let's Get Physical by the Revolting Cocks.

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Well, this guitar is no more good. Do you want it? We're having a little bit of trouble, so if you just hold on 1 minute, all right? And everything will be okay. We'd like to do the song in the Wind Cries Mary that we released here not too long ago, okay? And I'd like to do it for you, okay? Let's say we're having a little first anniversary thing today. I'd like to say thank you very much for last year for letting us play here. Instead of booing us off the stage, you know, you gave us a chance, so thank you very much. That's my little tap dance step. Okay, here we go, the Wind Cries Mary. I'm sorry for the delay. Here we go.

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This is the drum that brings the good spirit to possess you, or drives away the bad spirit. This is the drum that creates a hypnotic influence over its listeners. So it is said.

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So get them while they're getting as good, right here on Mana'o Radio. And you know, Mana'o Radio would like to say mahalo to our past and present supporting listeners and underwriters, including Vahi Ho'ola Yoga and Wellness, Karen Barrett, the Ka'anapali Beach Hotel, and of course, founders of Mana'o Radio, Kathy Collins and Barry Shannon. Without their support and yours, we at Mana'o Radio simply could not do what we do. And a gargantuan mahalo goes out to Mamona Bakery for their support of my show here on Mana'o Radio. Mamona Bakery and Coffee Shop is located at 7 Ka'ahumanu Avenue at the corner of Pu'unene on the Maka'i side of the street in the heart of Old Kahului Town. They serve hundreds of baked pastries every day, as well as coffee drinks and other beverages. Open Monday through Friday, 6 a.m. to 4 p.m., Saturday, 7 a.m. to 4 p.m., Sunday, 7 a.m. to 2 p.m. For more information, visit them at Mamona Bakery on Instagram. And of course, if you ever find yourself curious as to what in the world you may have heard on any show here on Mana'o Radio, simply go to spinatron.com/Mana'o Radio. Where you can discover more than you ever needed or wanted to know about every single track played on every single show here on Mana'o Radio. It's fairly simple. Just navigate to the date and time in question, and there you go. Everything conveniently located right there at your fingertips. My name is Marty Baum, and welcome once again to your Maui Celtic connection from trad to rad, from around the world and across the generations. Tunes you likely have not heard before and may well never hear again unless, of course, you track them down for yourself and add them to your own custom playlist. All right here on your very own Mana'o.

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Also, the Wailuku Farmers Market happens every second and fourth Saturday from 9 a.m. to 1 p.m. And that's at the old historic Wailuku Shingon Mission at 1939 North Street in Wailuku Town. 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

0: 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And a very large mahalo to our major supporters, including Daryl Wilson, Annie and the Orphans, Malama Law Group, Automatic AV Installation, Rodeo General Store, MauiProperty.com, Rick Strini, Ceramics and Glass, Wong Leong Kuchia, LLC, Doorway into Light Gym, and Andrea Harris, Shelton's Auto Masters, Island Auto Storage, Maui Coffee Roasters, and Andy and Sarah Reidinger. And we do have rather lovely weather here on rather lovely Maui Ne'i. Isolated showers before noon, mostly sunny with a high near 80 east winds, 7 to 11 miles an hour. And chance of precipitation is 20%.
1: We've got areas of high pressure in the east, and we've got a cold front coming from the north, which should settle in the west of Ireland around midday.
2: Okay, Anna, what's that mean?
3: Having a clue.
4: Right.
2: Okay, why don't we go with rainy?
5: If it doesn't rain, they'll know we've made it up.
1: Of course. Why don't we say scattered showers?
2: I think we can do better.
6: Right, let's look at the chart.
2: Why don't we go with 2 days of patchy... Oh,
6: you use a specific time period there.
2: Sorry.
6: Let's say a spell of patchy scattered showers.
7: Hello? No, we're not just making it up.
2: Fisherman.
6: Okay, wind speed, John, you're up.
8: Okay.
2: Oh, triple 20.
1: 60 mile per hour winds?
6: I think that's everything. Pints?
2: Oh, the 5 day forecast.
1: How about rainy, cloudy, cloudy, rainy, cloudy, rainy?
2: I think we had that last week.
6: Could I suggest cloudy, rainy, rainy, cloudy, cloudy, rain?
1: See what you did there.
6: This is the best job in the world.
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0: 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Just navigate to the date and time in question, and there you go. Everything conveniently located right there. My name is Marty Baum, and welcome once again to your Maui Celtic Connection from trad to rad, from around the world and across the generations. Tunes you likely have not heard before, may well never hear again, unless, of course, you track them down for yourself and add them to your own custom playlist, all right here on Mana'o.

Once upon a time, there was a girl named Cinderella. She was as pretty as a princess, but she wasn't a princess. She was only a commoner.

The one thing Cinderella wanted in this world was to live in the big castle on the hill. But since she was only a commoner, she wasn't even allowed to attend any of the castle functions. When she heard of any of these affairs, she would run to her bedroom, throw herself on the bed, and cry.

She wasn't invited to the prune-plucking pageant. She wasn't invited to the harvest hop. And she wasn't invited to the biggest function of all, the grand anniversary ball.

0: honey, I'm your fairy godmother. 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
1: My fairy godmother. Now I can go to the ball.
0: You said it, honey. Go to fairy rentals, make it possible for even ugh commoners to go places in style.

0: Just sign here.
1: Can I get into the castle?
0: Oh, look here, hon. The Deluxe Anniversary Ball Package. Only 100 gold grickles. Includes costume, transportation, and entrance to the castle.
1: Yeah, but can I marry the prince?
0: That's 10 grickles extra.
1: It's a deal.

0: And with that, the fairy showed Cinderella a finery. There were racks of dresses, hundreds of furs, boxes of jewels.
1: What about shoes?
2: I knew I forgot something.
0: Yes, the good fairy had brought only one pair of shoes with her.
2: This says 5B.
3: That's just my size.
2: But this one's a 13D.
3: 13D?
2: Yes, it's roomy but comfortable.
3: And that's pretty big.
2: It's where they should go barefoot, hon.
3: I'll wear it.
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0: So, that evening, resplendent in her new clothes, Cinderella approached the castle and entered.
2: Never mind, honey. You were unfashionably early anyway.
3: But you promised.
2: Good fairy rentals never fails. Just stand right here. And remember, this stuff is due back at midnight.
3: At last, I'm going to get into the castle.

0: Meanwhile, on the other side of the castle wall, Prince Edgar the Mild was speaking with the Prime Minister.
1: I don't care, Bertie. I want to move.
2: It's impossible, Eddie.
1: But this old place is so drafty, and it's falling to bits. Look here.
2: Nevertheless, as long as you're a prince, you must reside in the palace.
1: Then I don't want to be a prince. I want to be something else.
2: Like what?

0: How about an egg candler?
1: You haven't the training.
0: A yogurt tester? An owl trainer?
1: Face it, Eddie. All you've ever done is collect things. Stamps, butterflies, match covers.
0: Well, isn't there any call for match cover collectors out there?

0: can I find a commoner?
1: Hi, my name's Cinderella. You must be the prince. Hello, darling.
0: Is that a commoner?
1: You've got an eye for class because of the way you're looking.
2: Of course not. Obviously, a girl of breeding.
1: Stocks and bonds. That a girl's breeding is just as plain as day to princes.
0: Too bad.
1: And that's why Mumsy, well, she says that finishing school means an awful lot.

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1: she's a pretty thing. Dances well, too.
0: Dancing. At Valhalla, that's our summer place. I just dance till all.
1: Oh, I do wish you were a commoner.
0: Daddy's a
1: I'd marry her in a minute.
0: Just love to hit peasants with my polo mallet.

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1: Honey, be yourself. 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
2: Poor Cinderella. She was missing her one opportunity to marry the prince simply by not being herself. A little moral there. And the time quickly went by until midnight.
0: Yes, Elliot Crowd, any place.

0: 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Shows are available on our Listen On Demand feature for 2 weeks after their initial airing, after which time they are deleted. So get them while you still can right here on Manaʻo Radio. 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And if you're curious as to what in the world you may have heard on any show here on Manaʻo Radio, simply go to spinatron.com/Manaʻo Radio, where you can discover everything you want to know about every track ever played on every show here on Manaʻo Radio. Just navigate to the show, the date, and the time in question. And there you go. Everything's right there. My name is Marty Baum, and once again, welcome to your Maui Celtic Connection. 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
1: Steve. 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
2: If any person here knows of any just cause or impediment why these two should not be joined together in holy matrimony, let them speak now and forever hold their peace.
3: Yes! I do.
2: The groom is already married.
3: He married me 3 years ago. And don't let him deny it. I've got the marriage certificate to prove it.

0: Of course, Cinderella had to flee the palace, but before she did so, she left a small token for the prince to return to her.
1: I'll just leave this small token for the prince to return to me.
0: My dear girl, please, I just said that.
1: I don't want anybody to miss the plot.

0: Well, Cinderella sat around with one shoe on for days, but she just knew the prince would come, and sure enough, he did.
1: Is this your shoe, little lady?
2: Yes, it is.
1: It doesn't fit very well.
2: Well, it's roomy but comfortable.
1: You're sure it's yours?
2: Yes.
3: In a merry month of June, from me home I started, left the girls at June. Nearly broken hearted, salute to father dear. 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
1: 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I came to take the other one off.
0: But Your Highness...
1: Highness? I'm not a prince. I'm a collector.
0: 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Deadbeat's a specialty.
1: Yes. 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

0: married? I'm already married to a commoner.
1: Commoner than what, dearie?
2: So the prince got to leave the castle after all, and he and the good fairy lived happily ever after.

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1: Right. 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

0: Oh my, how the time does fly. Once again, we find ourselves at the top of the hour. 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So get them while they're hot right here on Mana'o Radio. And a big mahalo to the following businesses and individuals for playing such an important role in keeping listener-supported commercial-free Mana'o Radio on the air, including Linda Love, Gene Weymouth, Jason Moffat, David Rose, and D2M Interactive, and Mike Albert. We sincerely appreciate your continued support. And if you happen to find yourself curious as to what in the world you may have heard on any show here on Mana'o Radio, simply go to spinatron.com/Mana'o Radio, where you too can discover more than you ever needed or wanted to know about every single track ever played on every single show here on Mana'o Radio. Just navigate to the show, the date, and the time in question, and there you go. Everything is conveniently located right there. My name is Marty Baum, and welcome once again to your Maui Celtic connection from trad to rad, from around the world and across the generations, tunes you likely have not heard before and may well never hear again. It's all right here on your very own Mana'o Radio.
1: I actually put myself through university doing a McDonald's advert.
2: Oh, yeah.
1: And I was in this McDonald's advert where I had to basically horse my tongue into this young fella who was kissing in Ireland for like ages, then find a euro in his back pocket and go, and I'd spend that euro on burgers. And I was like, no one will see this advert, it's gonna be grand. There's one bus stop in the town that I'm from, and I ended up on the bus stop going, and then obviously someone wrote, oh, Aisling's a on it, which, you know, was a fair enough review at the time. But then, you know what my mother did? My mother went in the middle of the night with a bottle of Jif and a J-cloth and wiped it off.
3: That's a sweet story.
1: Isn't that a sweet story, yeah. Tom? Well, we've all had our struggles, babe.
3: Yeah, I know. I feel like
4: you know what, Aisling? She shouldn't have written it in the first place.

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2: Anxious the Board Game?
1: Oh yeah, it's great.
3: You're gonna love it.
2: All right.
1: First of all, does everyone have their 5 anxious cards?
2: No, I only got 4.
1: Yeah, me too.
3: Perfect, let's begin.
2: No, well, you're supposed to get 5.
3: Choose your pieces. You can have the coffee cup, the unslept in bed, or the ticking clock.
2: I landed on 5 missed calls from an unknown number.
3: 2 anxious points.
2: All right.
1: You can't remember if you lock the back door before going on holidays. Collect 2 anxious points.
3: 1, 2. Oh, I landed on free parking. But it's only between certain hours and on certain days. And the signage isn't very clear. 4 anxious points.
1: Your period is late. Receive 10 anxious points.
3: Your barber's in a hurry. 4 anxious points.
2: Go to public speaking event. Go directly to public speaking event. Do not pass office. Do not collect speech notes.
3: 2 anxious points.
1: Your car won't start. You're late for work. Oh, brilliant. Now we're talking. You run. The exercise makes you feel great. Go back 2 spaces. Damn it.
3: Oh, I landed on mindfulness.
1: Ooh.
3: I'm miles behind.
2: You're wearing squeaky shoes at a funeral. 4 anxious points.
1: You're attracted to your cousin. 2 anxious points.
2: Michael, this is for the win. Come on, 3. Let's go. Come on.

That was so pretty. I don't know what it was. I'm trying to find out now. But anyway, this is DJ L and the Killer Bees, and I am sitting in for the Holo Holo Namele show, Dr. B's show. And you are tuned to listener-supported Mana'o Radio KMNO Wailuku, Maui, Hawaii at 91.7 FM and streaming worldwide at mana'oradio.com in memory of Duncan Mack and courtesy of the Grace Family Foundation. 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I usually start off with some classic soul, followed by blues, and then Latin and Brazilian, and then end up with bebop. But today I figured I would do a little tribute to a gentleman that received a Lifetime Achievement Award in February 2002. From the Grammy trustees, and was posthumously inducted into the Rock and Roll Hall of Fame in 2012. Who am I talking about? A guy by the name of Tom Dowd. And Tom Dowd was a music audio engineer for Atlantic Records and producer from pretty much the 50s through the 80s, and is responsible for some of the artists that you might know of, like Eric Clapton, the Allman Brothers, Mingus, Coltrane, Aretha Franklin, guy by the name of Ray Charles, etc., etc. And there was an amazing documentary about him that came out in 2002, I believe, called The Language of Music, which is extremely hard to get. There are some clips on YouTube. I'm going to share a little audio segment of that, but I want to honor Tom Dowd today, and we're going to start with the song that pretty much opens up the documentary, and then we're going to follow a little breakdown of that song, and I hope you enjoy it, and let's see. Here we go.

You know, it's been so long since I've been able to listen to these parts isolated. It's almost 30 years. That I just want to look at Eric and Dwayne playing duet on the lead and Dwayne playing the harmonic parts during the solo section. That's Dwayne that we hear on the left. And if I pull Dwayne down a little bit, now you're going to hear the duet. Dwayne and Eric playing the melody on the right. And here they are all together. And it's just beautiful. Those are notes that aren't on the instrument. Those are notes that are off the top of the instrument. And that's what makes those people such magnificent guitar players. It's in the tips of their fingers. It's not in a knob. It's not how loud they play. It's touch. It's touch. And both of them have exquisite technique and touch. And here comes the piano part. And from here on in, we have to start a new mix because this was recorded almost 3 weeks after the part you just heard went by.

There's the bass part, my God, I found it. And here comes a Dwayne part of some sort.

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You have to learn the whole song one more time.

0: most of my work done with Tom, the quality and the success of those recordings could mainly be laid at his door.
1: And here's another measure of piano. Don't ask me where this comes from. Oh, there's the forehand. Yeah.
0: His role was making me feel comfortable and get an inspiring confidence in myself. And I've never been very rich in those areas. I've always been riddled with self-doubt about my work, especially as a composer or writer. And one of the ways that I think that where I could feel I could really trust Tom was that I'd seen how musically proficient he was, which is something that perhaps I've overlooked and other people might not have told you about, is that he really does know music. And much more than I had any grasp of. And so in those days, whenever I thought I had an idea or I wanted to record something, I would always think of Tom first, above doing it on my own, definitely, and above anybody else that I'd ever met.
1: There are my principles in one form or another.
2: That was Tom Dowd and Eric Clapton, and that's an excerpt from the documentary Tom Dowd and the Language of Music. And we're playing all Tom Dowd produced audio engineered songs today as a tribute. Why? Because this is Manal Radio. One of the things that Tom Dowd worked on was redesigning the audio recording studio at Stax Records, and he actually did the tour with them in Europe as their engineer, and that was with Sam and Dave and Booker T and the MGs and a guy by the name of Otis Redding, and here is a recording of that Oslo concert with Otis and Booker T.
3: Gonna do a song that we love to do. A song of the rock. Oh man. Oh, she may be weird. Them young girls.

suited and for those is ready. Friends.

Well, you know who that is. That was Ray Charles. What I Say, parts one and two. And we started off the set with Derek and the Dominoes with Layla. And that was from 1970. Then we heard a little bit of Tom Dowd and Eric Clapton. Tom discussing and showing you how he did his audio engineering prowess on that. And that was from a film called Tom Dowd and the Language of Music that came out in 2003. Very hard to find. You can find clips on YouTube. I have the DVD, something I cherish highly. Then we heard from Otis Redding with Try a Little Tenderness live. That was recorded in Oslo, Norway at the Stax Vault Review of 1967. And that was audio engineered by Tom Dowd. Look for that video. It is incredible. The crowd just goes completely wild. Then that was followed by Dusty Springfield with Son of a Preacher Man. And hold on just a second. That was from 1968, recording Dusty in Memphis, the deluxe edition. And that was produced, or audio engineered, I should say, by Tom Dowd, as well as the next track, which was Ray Charles, What I Say, Parts 1 and 2, from the best of Ray Charles, The Atlantic Years. Yes, I'm doing a tribute to Tom Dowd. Why? Just because I was so inspired by the documentary, The Language of Music, which I saw about 20 years ago, and I watch religiously maybe once a year or so. And we're going to be listening to more of Tom Dowd's audio engineering triumphs with rock and roll, with blues, with jazz, with a little Latin maybe. And so that's going to be great. But I just wanted to tell you one thing. Hale Kau Kau needs volunteers. May marked the most challenging month in 35 years for Maui's Hale Kau Kau, according to President Barry Rosenfeld. 3,475 meals were delivered to kupuna and individuals with disabilities, averaging 112 per night. At its Kihei location, 2,625 meals were served to those facing food insecurity, about 85 dinners a night. The organization also supports the Maui Food Bank in Kahului and now provides weekly lunches to the Lahaina Resource and Recovery Center. 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Thank you for that. All right. Well, we're going to continue on. And we're another band that Tom Dowd had a big influence on was the Allman Brothers Band, and we're going to hear some of that and some of his other top talent that he recorded, including Mingus, Bobby Darin, Aretha, Wilson Pickett, and Firefall. So let's check out the next tune, which is Whippin' Post.

All right. Well, that is Goodbye, I Love You from the band Firefall. And that album is, let's see, Firefall Greatest Hits from 1978. We started off the set with the Allman Brothers Band and Whip and Post. And thanks, Isabel, for singing along on that. And that is from the Allman Brothers Band Deluxe Edition from 1969. Followed with Mingus's E's Flat Oz Flat 2 from his 1960 release called Blues and Roots. Then we heard from Bobby Darin with Beyond the Sea from his album That's All, recorded in 1959. And after that, we heard Aretha Franklin, the Queen, with Rocksteady from her 1972 release, Soul Queen. We also heard from Wilson Pickett with Bring It On Home to Me from his 1968 release called I'm in Love. And we ended that set with Firefall with Goodbye, I Love You from Firefall's Greatest Hits from 1978. And what do all these have in common? Yes, they were either audio engineered or produced by Tom Dowd, as seen in his documentary, The Language of Music. 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All support matters now more than ever. And you're listening to DJ L and the Killer Bees doing a special tribute to Tom Dowd, the great producer and art audio recorder for Atlantic Records primarily. And why? Is it his birthday? No, that was in October. Is it his deceased day? No, that's in October too. We're just doing it because we're doing it. And we're going to continue on with some great tracks from, let's see. We're going to start off with some Mingus again. This is a fantastic tune. And I get confused with this tune because there are two versions of this tune. There's the Mingus version, and there's the Art Blakey version. But this is the Mingus version, and I hope you will enjoy it. Hold on. Here we go.

All right. Well, you know who that is. That is, of course, Mr. Derek himself, Eric Clapton, from Derek and the Dominoes, Layla, and Other Assorted Love Songs. We started off the set with Charles Mingus and Moanin'. And that album is Blues and Roots from 1960. And that was audio engineered by Tom Dowd, who we are honoring today with music that he either produced or was the audio engineer on, and worked primarily for Atlantic Records from the late 50s through, I guess it was the 80s, until he started working for another record label. But so we started off the set with Mingus with Moanin', and from the Blues and Roots album. That was followed by Herbie Mann and Memphis Underground from 1969. And that tune was called New Orleans. And interestingly enough, you could hear a little bit of Roy Ayers on vibes on that track. Let's see. And then we heard from Wilson Pickett with Land of a Thousand Dances from the 1966 release called Black Magic. And then we heard from Aretha Franklin with her version of Respect from the album I Never Loved a Man the Way I Love You from 1967. And that was followed by Otis Redding and his tune I've Been Loving You Too Long from the album Otis Blue, which is the album where Respect was first recorded and written by Otis Redding from 1965. Then we heard Derek and the Dominoes with Bell Bottom Blues from 1970. And you are listening to a bit of a tribute show to audio engineer and producer for Atlantic Records, Tom Dowd. And this show was inspired by a documentary that I saw about 25 years ago called Tom Dowd and the Language of Music. Amazing doc. See it if you can. You can see a couple of YouTube clips from it. Otherwise, it's not really available, unfortunately. I do have the DVD. Anyhow, moving right along, wanted to mention something here, and that is on Friday, July 10th at 7 p.m., Mano'o Radio and Pro Arts Playhouse present a jazz organ summit featuring Jocelyn Michelle and many other talented musicians for a night of guitar, drums, and organ. More details and tickets are available at proartsmaui.org, and a portion of the proceeds benefits Mano'o Radio. And when they mean organ, I'm sure they're talking the Hammond B3, like the Jimmy Smith Hammond, the so many other amazing Hammond B3 players. Anyhow, that's that. Let's move on with the show. Let's listen to some more music. We're going to do a little bit of a jag to some blues stuff that Tom Dowd was either audio engineer or producer with. And we're going to start off with Freddie King. How's that? Okay. And let me cue that one up. And here we go. Freddie King.

Today, the stock market rose 2.5 points in mixed high-tech stocks at the White House. Press secretary announced that the president will hold a special press conference today at 4 o'clock. Meanwhile, the first lady was...

0: All right. Well, that was Joe Bonamassa with I Know Where I Belong from a release from 2000 called A New Day Yesterday. And Joe Bonamassa was practically a kid when he first was working with Tom Dowd. And he appears in the documentary, The Language of Music, that is Joe Bonamassa. And he is super young, super young. And now Joe Bonamassa is in his 50s. Actually, he is 49 years old. Excuse me. My bad. Anyhow, we started off the set with Freddie King with Have You Ever Loved a Woman? That was a live recording. And that was from his album. Actually, wait a second. Let's see. Actually, the title of the song is Pack It Up, and that featured Steve Ferrone, Bobby Tench, and Mike Vernon from the album Burglar from 1974. That was followed with Buddy Guy and Junior Wells with Messin' with the Kid, a Junior Wells classic there. And that is from a 1972 release called Buddy Guy and Junior Wells Plays the Blues. We heard Leonard Skinner with I've Seen Enough from the album 1991. And then we heard from the band Blackjack on the album of the same name with a song called Heart of Stone from 1979. We heard from Wishbone Ash with a tune called Rest in Peace from the album Locked In from 1976. And we closed out the set with Joe Bonamassa with I Know Where I Belong from the album A New Day Yesterday from 2000. And what do all those songs have in common? Well, you guessed it. They were all either recorded by, produced by, or was the audio engineer for all those tunes, Tom Dowd. We're doing a little tribute to Tom Dowd for no apparent reason today, but we're just going to continue going here. But before we move on, I want to give you a little idea of what's going on musically in town. And for that, we have... Come on. Hello. Oh, it's not working. All right. Okay. All right. I'll try that some other time. Oh, there we go.
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0: 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And I'm doing a tribute to Tom Dowd just because Tom Dowd was an audio engineer and producer for Atlantic Records from the 50s through the 80s. And so many artists were inspired by him because he was a wizard. He was a genius on both sides of his brain. He was a pioneer of multi-track recording and developed the linear sliders on the soundboard that I'm using right here, as a matter of fact, and worked with everyone from Mingus to Coltrane to Ray Charles to Eric Clapton to Leonard Skinner to Otis Redding, Aretha Franklin, you name it. And we're going to continue on, and we are going to start with a little bit of John Coltrane in just a second. Let me cue up, and here we go.

Well, all right then. That was Primal Scream with Give Out But Don't Give Up. And that is from their album of the same name from 1994. We started off the set with Naima, a John Coltrane classic from one of the greatest jazz albums ever produced, Giant Steps from 1960. And Tom Dowd, who we're honoring today, was the audio engineer on that one, as well as every other one, or the producer, as he worked for Atlantic Records. Naima was followed by Pity Yourself by The Sweet Inspirations, and The Sweet Inspirations are Estelle, Myrna, and Sylvia. And they were nieces, of Dionne Warwick, as well as Dee Dee Warwick and Dionne Warwick. Okay. And also performed with Sissy Houston. Anyhow, moving right along. We also heard from Jackie DeShannon with Vanilla Ole from her 1972 release called Jackie Plus. Then we heard from Susan Tedeschi with Gonna Move from her 2002 release called Wait For Me. And after that, we heard a medley from Delaney and Bonnie featuring Come On Into My Kitchen, Mama He Treats Your Daughter Mean, Going Down the Road Feeling Bad, and that is from the album from 1970 to Bonnie from Delaney. And let's see, I think I wanted to mention, yes, so He Treats Your Daughter Mean was a big hit by Ruth Brown, also from Atlantic Records, and produced by Jerry Wexler. That was one of their first big hits. Okay, and then we ended the set with Primal Scream with Give Out But Don't Give Up from the album of the same name. All right, wanted to mention something else here, and that is that community members are invited to participate in a Kihei Wetland cleanup on June 27th. Ooh, that's today. That already happened. Let's see, maybe I can find something else to talk to you about. All right, yeah, so there's also Maui Cancer Resources announces its first annual Camp for Cancer Recovery happening August 7th to the 9th at Camp Olawalu in Lahaina. This three-day retreat is for adults currently undergoing cancer treatment and offers support through wellness activities, mindfulness, nutrition, and connection with others facing similar challenges. All meals and lodging are provided at no cost. Space is limited, with 15 spots currently available. For details or to register, contact Maui Cancer Resources today at mauicancerresources.org and learn more about this upcoming recovery retreat. All right, well, we're going to go back to the music here, and we have some blues, rock and roll, and we also have some of this.

All right. Well, that was If You Really Want To from Meatloaf. And that was from his recording Midnight at the Lost and Found from 1983. We started off the set with the Drifters with Save the Last Dance for Me from an album, The Essentials, The Drifters. We also heard from Solomon Burke with his cover of Bob Dylan's Maggie's Farm from an album called, Blue and Soulful from 2020, although that was recorded a while back. We also heard from Buddy Guy with My Baby, She Left Me, and She Left Me a Mule to Ride, and that also featured Junior Wells, and that was recorded in 1972. We also heard from Freddie King with Sugar Sweet, and that featured Eric Clapton and his band from the album Burglar. And I don't know if it says 2001, but I think it was earlier than that. We also heard from Joe Bonamassa with If Heartaches Were Nickels, and that's from, I think, from 2000. I don't have that data there. Then that was followed by Leonard Skinner with Saturday Night Special from their album from 1975 called Nothing Fancy. And we ended the set with Meatloaf, If You Really Want To, from Midnight at the Lost and Found from 1983. And you are tuned to listener-supported Mana'o Radio KMNO Wailuku, Maui, Hawaii at 91.7 FM and streaming worldwide at mana'oradio.com in memory of Duncan Mack and courtesy of the Grace Family Foundation. 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Hold on, what did I want to let you know? Oh, yes, it's this one. Okay. 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And this is DJ L and the Killer Bees filling in for Dr. B on his Holo Holo Na Mele show. And I'm doing a tribute to Tom Dowd. Why? Just because. And I was inspired by a documentary of him from about 20 or so years ago called The Language of Music. And I am playing songs that he was either the audio engineer or producer on while he worked for Atlantic Records. So all of these have the Tom Dowd stamp. And we're going to continue on with something from... this guy here.

Alrighty, well, that was Cher with For What It's Worth, the Buffalo Springfield tune. And that is from an album called 3614 Jackson Highway. Well, we started off the set with Rod Stewart with The First Cut Is the Deepest. That's from the definitive Rod Stewart. We also heard from, Firefall with a tune called Strange Way from the album Elan. And that was followed by the Souther Hillman Furé Band with Mexico from the 1975 release called Trouble in Paradise. That was followed by Delaney and Bonnie with Soul Shake with Blue Eyed from the album Blue Eyed Soul Classics, or actually from the original album To Bonnie from Delaney. And then we heard from Aaron Neville with Everybody Plays the Fool. And that is from the album Warm Your Heart. And from 1991, I believe. And then we heard from Arthur Conley with Funky Street. And that is from the album Soul Clan. And we finished the set with Cher singing For What It's Worth. And that brings us up to speed here. Let's see if there's anything else I need to mention. No, that's about it. So we're going to continue on with the last part of our show. And this is going to feature some of Tom Dowd's tunes that he was the audio engineer or producer on, like every other song on our tribute show today. And this is going to actually be two covers and an original. And in the jazz vein, starting with Nat Adderley covering Herbie Hancock's Cantaloupe Island. Enjoy.

All righty. Well, that is Clifford Jordan with Senor Blues, cover of the, Horace Silver Classic. There you go. All right. Well, we started off the set with Nat Adderley with Cantaloupe Island, his cover of the, Herbie Hancock tune, of course. And that is on Nat Adderley's album, Saying Something. Followed by Hard Times by David Fathead Newman and Ray Charles. David Fathead Newman actually wrote that piece. And that's from the album, The Best of David Newman. And then we ended the set with Clifford Jordan, Senor Blues, from his album, Soul Mountain. Last but not least, Monaut Radio sincerely appreciates the continued support of the following businesses and individuals: Aloha Cleaning Experts, Haleakala Ranch, Bonnie Blackledge, and Jeffrey Andrews. These supporters and many others are what follows us to share with our listeners this wide variety of commercial-free music right here on Maui and all around the world. And that is it for me. I'm going to hand it over to my friend and fellow foiler, Dave Weiss. And I will see you actually on Monday from 2 to 5. I'll be subbing for the blues show. So that will be really great. And until then, aloha, enjoy the rest of your day, and see you later.

Yeah, that build all the bombs. Yeah, that hide behind walls. Yeah, that hide behind discs.

You that never done nothing but build to destroy. You play with my world like it's your little toy. You put a gun in my hand and you hide from my eyes. And you turn and run farther when the fast bullets fly, like Judas of old. You lie and deceive, where a war can be won. You want me to believe, but I see through your eyes, and I see through your brain, like I see through the water that runs down my drain. You fasten all the triggers for the others to fire.

0: 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It's 2 o'clock. My name is Dave Weiss, sitting in for the Time Machine, Michael McCartney. 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Johnny, say hi.
1: Aloha.
0: He's got to speak right into the mic. Oop, because your mic's not on. Yes, it is. There you go. Try it again.
2: Aloha,
0: okay,
2: everyone.
0: Okay, look at that. Listen to that voice. Johnny and I have known each other our whole lives, and he's got some family in. So, Johnny, why don't you introduce them? They're just here for his field trips, and they're going to stick around too long.
2: We got Loki, Gaia, and Juno, the surf and fishing crew.
0: Right on, dude. Welcome, kids. Look at these guys, little Groms. Yes, sirree. Okay, well, they were just in town right here, I think, and they stopped by. So Johnny and I go back into elementary school. Johnny and I both lived here 45-plus years, and he just happened to be in town today, so he's going to hang out for a while, maybe the whole show. But again, my name is Dave Weiss. My normal show, The Rearview Mirror. By the way, I have a Facebook page my son set me up. So that's Rearview Mirror on Facebook. I'll post playlists and when we're, you know, going to be on the air, like today, which is an odd time because I'm just covering. But I'm normally 8 to midnight, 3rd and 4th, or in the case of June, the 5th Monday, because there's 5 Mondays in June. Who knew? Anyway,